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0: Hey,
1: 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Here's the keys, joint.
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I must admit this house just don't seem homey. And when I think about you, sometimes I cry.

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0: 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The truth is, a ton of drinking and driving collisions are caused by people who sound just like me. Before recording this, I drank 4 glasses of red wine, and now I'm over the limit. 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Check it out. She sells seashells by the seashore. Peter Piper picked a peck of pickled peppers. Or how about this classic brain scrambler? I'm totally fine to drive, man. 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
0: 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The truth is, a ton of drinking and driving collisions are caused by people who sound just like me. 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Do I sound sober? Check it out. She sells seashells by the seashore. Peter Piper picked a peck of pickled peppers. Or how about this classic brain scrambler? 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

0: Good morning. I'm CKDM's Jeff Henson with News Now to 6 o'clock. A rainfall warning has been continued today for Dauphin and the entire parkland and parts of southwestern Manitoba. The system we are currently under could drop anywhere from 35 to 90 millimeters, with some localized areas receiving as much as 150 millimeters before the system moves out later today. Environment Canada cautions that localized flooding and property damage is likely, and that some roads could become flooded and impassable under this system. Several roads and intersections within Dauphin and other parkland communities are already collecting significant amounts of water on them, so do take care if you need to travel anywhere today. Manitoba 511, meanwhile, reports that Highway 16 is closed between Neepawa and the Highway 50 intersection due to overland flooding. Well, just after 9:30 on Sunday night, every phone at the Sala Ukraina Festival site went off with an emergency alert tone, as Environment Canada had issued a tornado warning for that area. Now, aside from that one bit of bad weather, Country Fest President Dwayne McMaster said the festival got pretty lucky this weekend, considering the crazy forecast that they were given last week.
1: Every day we looked at the forecast and they were calling for bad weather, and every day we got to the next day and that bad forecast had moved, and whatever weather was forecast is, you know, knock on wood, fingers crossed, has gone around us. And even today, everything is shaping up really nicely. I said, when I looked at the forecast this morning, we weren't even supposed to see the sun today. And right now, I think they said it's 23, feels like 28 out here.
0: Weather aside, the weekend was a great success on the talent side. From the start of marketing this year, they have said they got all the big names like Jelly Roll, Nate Smith, and Tyler Hubbard because people want the big names. According to McMaster, even the big name acts said they were surprised with how well they were treated and praised the facilities and staff. For future years of Country Fest, you can definitely expect even more big names to come.
1: We are planning on continuing to go with the big name lineup. It says, like, if we want to be a first-class festival, we need to have first-class entertainment.
0: But they'll still have plenty of smaller and local acts. As McMaster said, that's where the heart of country music is. Meanwhile, organizers with the Dauphin Ag Society Fair said attendance was down slightly from last year, but figure it was still one of the top five attended fairs in the event's history. Dauphin Ag Society President George Panko said Friday's attendance was better than expected, while Saturday was their best day of the weekend. Sunday saw a dip in attendance, but the weather was able to hold out all weekend, allowing them to put on all of their events that were scheduled. Panko adds attendance at the grandstands were double what they were last year for the Chuckwagon and Chariot races, while the extreme dog shows were well attended as well. He adds one thing they are looking at for future years is to bring some added features to the grandstands to go between the Chariot and Chuckwagon races. Panko wanted to thank all of their sponsors, adding they would not be able to put on a show of this caliber without them. And he also paid special thanks to the staff with Dauphin Rec Services for helping keep the fairgrounds clean and ready for this year's fair. The City of Dauphin will soon start a three-year pilot project in partnership with Orkin Canada to control the downtown pigeon population. In a Facebook post, the city said over the next few weeks, residents can expect to start cleaning up rooftops for installation of Orkin feeding stations for pigeons. The pilot program will make use of Orkin's oval control fertility control system. It works by feeding pigeons pellets, which are too large for other birds, that prevent pigeon eggs from hatching. The city wants to stress it is not an overnight fix to the problem, and it will take time. Similar programs that show that reductions in pigeon populations usually start to be noticed within the first year of the program. City of Dauphin also will start a short-term trapping program to help reduce the initial numbers of pigeons, with oval control programs showing a reduction of 50% of pigeon populations in the first year. Lower initial numbers means an even lower number of pigeons after year one. Weather details are coming up next.
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0: Environment Canada continuing a rainfall warning for all of the parkland and parts of southwestern Manitoba. Periods of rain with a risk of a thunderstorm today. Amounts 10 to 20 millimeters expected to fall. The wind will become from the west, 50 gusting to 70 later this morning. The temperatures falling to about 16 and then rising throughout the day. Showers with a risk of a thunderstorm tonight. Another 5 to 10 millimeters expected. West wind 40, gusting to 60, becoming light this evening and a low of 15. Showers with a risk of a thunderstorm tomorrow afternoon. Another 5 to 10 millimeters and a high of 19. Periods of rain tomorrow night and a low of 12. Clearing for Thursday with a high of 22 and a low of 13. However, 40% chance of showers on Friday with a high of 20 and a low of 15. Saturday, a 60% chance of showers and a high of 23 degrees. Rain falling right now in Dauphin. West wind 45, gusting to 67 kilometers an hour. 93% is the humidity, and it's currently 16. Sports is next.
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0: To sports, and a former Parkland Ranger is shining bright. Here's Darnell Duff with today's Sports Star of the Day.
4: Ryder Gardner suited up for 78 games over two seasons with the Parkland U15 Rangers before making the jump to the U18 ranks in the 23-24 season, and the Dauphin product wasted no time making an impact, playing 43 games in his rookie season while scoring his first goal and taking major strides in his development. 3 years and 107 games later at the U18 level, Gardner's AAA career has come to an end. He evolved into a reliable two-way defenseman, shutting down opponents while becoming a growing offensive threat. After posting 30 points two seasons ago, Ryder looked poised for a career year this past year, but an injury in late October limited him to just 19 games. Even so, he produced 5 goals and 18 points in the regular season, adding an assist in 3 playoff games. Despite the setback, the Dauphin star leaves the Rangers proud of his 5-year journey with the program. From promising prospect to impact player, he developed into a force at both ends of the ice while proudly donning the blue and white.
5: I think I kind of overexceeded my expectations, as where I really grew a lot, especially on my offensive side of the game, I think. And I think it really developed me, especially, you know, getting ready to try and make the MJ this year. I think it really helped me just kind of expand my game overall, I guess, where even my defensive side of the game's gotten a lot stronger. And I think I've gotten what I kind of wanted, and actually more than I wanted. And I think I exceeded kind of my expectations of what U18 would have been.
4: Ryder was recently acquired by the Swan Valley Stampeders and will begin his junior career in the fall.
0: Two soccer powers eliminated yesterday at the World Cup. Massive favorite Germany was beaten by Paraguay in penalties, while Netherlands suffered a similar fate, falling to Morocco in penalties. Brazil, meanwhile, managed to advance by beating Japan 2-1. Bo Bichette went hitless in his return to Toronto as the Blue Jays beat the New York Mets 2-1. And the Winnipeg Jets pulling off a trade yesterday. No, it was not Connor Hellebuyck, but they did send forward David Gustafson to the Pittsburgh Penguins for defenseman Jack St. Ivany. For local news anytime, go to 730ckdm.com.

Orleans and Dance with me here on CKDM. Good morning to you. It is a very rainy day, obviously, as we can see. Last night went to bed and it was raining hard and woke up this morning. It seems like it was raining even harder. As we know so far, as we heard during the news, Highway 16 closed due to overland flooding from Neepawa east to the junction with Highway 50. I also saw there's been quite a bit of flooding in Brandon, and of course this rain no good for areas in western Manitoba that have already had to deal with a deluge of rain so far this summer. But we'll keep an eye on things, and unfortunately, just looking at the weather network radar, this system that we're currently under is just a massive, very slowly churning system that is covering, looks like, the entire Parkland area and a fair bit of Saskatchewan as well. It's a pretty sizable system and very, very slow moving as well, unfortunately. Also, here in Dauphin today, it's actually yard waste and green bin collection day two. Day one and two were bumped up a day due to Canada Day tomorrow, but day three and four, those are same as usual for Thursday and Friday. Also, the Gilbert Plains Country Club closed today due to the weather. We'll keep an eye if there's more closures that come up. Here's High Valley.

0: about that at the World Cup? It has truly been the World Cup of the underdogs. Germany being eliminated yesterday, that was definitely an upset. Eliminated by Paraguay. I didn't watch the game, but I saw the penalty kick shootout. That was quite exciting. Paraguay had two chances to eliminate Germany, and they couldn't do it, but they got it on the third one. But that was pretty exciting, and they were definitely excited to move on. And then, of course, the Netherlands losing to Morocco. Not as much of an upset, but still, I would still say it's a minor upset. But yeah, now Canada knows they'll play Morocco on Saturday at noon in the round of 16. Exciting stuff happening at the World Cup.
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3: Environment Canada continuing a rainfall warning for all of the Parkland and parts of southwestern Manitoba. Periods of rain with a risk of a thunderstorm today. Amounts 10 to 20 millimeters expected to fall. The wind will become from the west, 50 gusting to 70 later this morning. The temperatures are falling to about 16 and then rising throughout the day. Showers with a risk of a thunderstorm tonight, another 5 to 10 millimeters expected. West wind 40 gusting to 60, becoming light this evening and a low of 15. Showers with a risk of a thunderstorm tomorrow afternoon, another 5 to 10 millimeters and a high of 19. Periods of rain tomorrow night and a low of 12. Clearing for Thursday with a high of 22 and a low of 13. However, 40% chance of showers on Friday with a high of 20 and a low of 15. Saturday, a 60% chance of showers and a high of 23 degrees. Rain continues to fall in Dauphin. The wind is from the west-southwest, 46 gusting to 72 kilometers an hour. 94% is the humidity and it's 16.
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All right, now the country round here. Soaked in rain. Yeah, things started happening last night and woke up this morning and saw that things are continuing along. Rainfall warning in effect. As we know, Highway 16 is closed due to overland flooding from Neepawa to the junction with Highway 50. There's also been a fair amount of flooding in Brandon. Saw some pictures and videos of that this morning. We'll keep an eye on if there are any more road closures that happen due to this rain, due to this slow moving system that is covering a good chunk of southwestern or western Manitoba, including pretty much all of the parkland right now. So we'll keep an eye on things. As mentioned, rainfall warning in effect. Kind of rain that can definitely flood basements as well. Hope your sump pumps are working. There's Jason Blaine, the road that raised you up.

0: And coming up later this week, I'll be bringing the morning show to Winnipeg Oasis for Mossy River Days, which happens this weekend, Saturday and Sunday. Definitely looking forward to that. Again, today here in Dauphin, it is Yard Waste Collection Day 2, and Day 3 will be on Thursday. Day 3 and 4 are as normal, but as mentioned, Days 1 and 2 bumped up a day due to no collection happening for tomorrow for Canada Day, which we'll talk about in more detail later on. In the meantime, lots of events on the community calendar at 730ckdm.com. You can also find the Bomber schedule on that and their next game coming up on Sunday. This coming Sunday, July the 5th, they'll take on the Hamilton Tiger Cats with a chance at revenge against them. And that game will take place at 6 o'clock in the evening. You can hear it on CKDM. Thanks to Steiner Plumbing and Heating in Dauphin, Sunrise Credit Union, Parkview Auto Glass, Roblin Ford, Anishinaabe AK, Petro Canada Service Station, Parkland Sunrooms, Denray Tire, Sammy's Farm Supply in Dauphin, and Parkland Source for Sports.
1: Good morning, I'm Jeff Henson, and it's time for the 6:30 primetime news headlines. A rainfall warning continued today for Dauphin and the entire Parkland, as well as parts of southwestern Manitoba. The system we are currently under could drop anywhere from 35 to 90 millimeters, with some local

0: likely, and that some roads could become flooded and impassable under this system. Well, Sunday night, every phone at the Sala Ukraina Festival site went off with an emergency alert tone as Environment Canada had issued a tornado warning for that area. Aside from that one bit of bad weather, though, Country Fest President Dwayne McMaster said the festival got pretty lucky over the weekend, considering the crazy forecast that they were given last week. Weather aside, the weekend was a great success, though, on the talent side. And organizers with the Dauphin Ag Society Fair say attendance was down slightly from last year, but still figure it was one of the top five attended fairs in the event's history. Dauphin Ag Society President George Panko said Friday's attendance was better than expected, while Saturday was their best day of the weekend. Sunday saw a dip in attendance. However, the weather held out all weekend, allowing them to put on all of their events that were scheduled. In sports, we'll profile a former Parkland Ranger now set to embark on his junior hockey career. I'll have news now, coming up at 7.
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0: Environment Canada continuing a rainfall warning for all of the Parkland and parts of southwestern Manitoba. Periods of rain with a risk of a thunderstorm today. Amounts 10 to 20 millimeters expected to fall. The wind will become from the west, 50 gusting to 70 later this morning. The temperatures are falling to about 16 and then rising throughout the day. Showers with a risk of a thunderstorm tonight. Another 5 to 10 millimeters expected. West wind 40 gusting to 60, becoming light this evening and a low of 15. Showers with a risk of a thunderstorm tomorrow afternoon, another 5 to 10 millimeters and a high of 19. Periods of rain tomorrow night and a low of 12. Clearing for Thursday with a high of 22 and a low of 13. However, 40% chance of showers on Friday with a high of 20 and a low of 15. Saturday, a 60% chance of showers and a high of 23 degrees. Rain continues to fall in Dauphin. The wind is from the west-southwest, 46 gusting to 72 kilometers an hour. 94% is the humidity, and it's 16.
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on the way for the Speedy Glass Rock and Ride home today. Guns N' Roses, George Thorogood and the Destroyers, Audio Slave, and a couple more after news now at 5 o'clock. Coming up next month, starting on Monday, July 13th, we have Chase the Ace, the radio game, returning to CKDM. I'm looking forward to that. That's one of my favorite contests that we play throughout the year here on CKDM. That and one of the ones we do during Christmas, Swapping Stockings. That one's fun, too. But enough about that time of year. Although right now, this time of year, been very rainy. That trend definitely continuing on today for all the parkland and a big chunk of western Manitoba. Here's Tim Hicks.

0: I just found a pretty handy, pretty nifty tool offered online by the province. It's something that sort of keeps totals of rainfall that has been collected at weather stations all around the province, which is definitely useful information to have today. And obviously there are tons of numbers out there, but a few that jump out to me, well, the Brandon area so far with this rain has been really, really affected. For example, the weather station near Boisevain has collected 152 millimeters of rain. Also around Deloraine, 129 millimeters, but up here just immediately in the Parkland area, and some numbers that jump out at me is around the Fork River Winnipegosis area, just about 89 millimeters have fallen. Near Ethelbert, around 96 millimeters. The Grandview weather station is showing 87.2 millimeters, and the weather station at Asheville, not far from Dauphin, showing 60.2 millimeters so far. Now, those numbers may not exactly match up with the rain gauge in your yard, but still definitely indicating that quite a bit of rain has fallen in a short time over western Manitoba, and just hoping that things slow down soon.
1: Attention all agri insurance contract holders. 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
3: A major U.S. Supreme Court decision could have far-reaching implications for pesticide litigation while leaving day-to-day farming practices largely unchanged. In a 7-2 decision in Monsanto versus Durnell, the court ruled in favor of Bayer, concluding that federal pesticide labeling requirements under the Federal Insecticide, Fungicide, and Rodenticide Act preempt certain state law of failure to warn lawsuits involving Roundup and glyphosate. The ruling means that individuals seeking damages for alleged glyphosate-related cancers may face greater difficulty bringing state-level claims that argue Roundup labels failed to adequately warn users about potential health risks. The case has been closely watched because Bayer continues to face substantial legal challenges related to its acquisition of Monsanto. The ruling will wipe out thousands of pending claims and jeopardize Bayer's $7.25 billion proposed class action settlement. Join us later today for AgriView, the noon hour edition, here on 730 CKDM.
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8: 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In Dauphin, graduates from Dauphin Regional Comprehensive Secondary School include
9: Simeon Taves, Octavian Unrau, Gabriel Van Buchenhout, Jacoby Van Leeuwen Michaeluk, Kirsten Van de Kerkhove, Mitchell Van de Kerkhove, Brooklyn Vandenbrink, Jobin Varela, Federico Webert, Jessica White, Isabella Williams, Avery Wojciechowski, Lane Wolfenden, Zane Zaidi, Alexander Zamerkut, Max Zimmer, and Cody Zerba.
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I just got a call a few minutes ago. Someone saying there's a little bit of water running over Highway 5, a couple miles south of the Junction 5 and 10. So keep that in mind. We'll also keep an eye out for if any further roads get closed today. The only closure we know of so far is Highway 16, closed from Neepawa east to the junction with Highway 50. And thanks to people that call up or text 204-638-7878 and let us know what is going on out there, because the best weather reports and things like that come from people who are actively experiencing it and in the area. So thanks again to callers and listeners that let us know about that kind of stuff. Right now here in Dauphin, 16 degrees, a bit windy with gusts from the west up to 52 kilometers right now, and continuing to rain. I would say the rain started falling here somewhere around 7 or 8 o'clock last night and really has not let up since. News now at 7 o'clock on the way. We'll end off the hour with Tim McGraw, Where the Green Grass Grows. Good morning.

0: Good morning. I'm CKDM's Jeff Henson with news now to 7 o'clock. Environment Canada continuing a rainfall warning for Dauphin and the entire Parkland region, as well as parts of southwestern Manitoba. They say the system we're currently under could drop anywhere from 35 to 90 millimeters, with some localized areas possibly receiving as much as 150 millimeters before that system moves out later today. There are areas south of Brandon that are already reporting well over 100 millimeters of rain. Localized flooding and property damage is likely, and some roads could become flooded and impassable under this system. Manitoba 511 says Highway 16 is currently closed between Neepawa and the Highway 50 intersection due to overland flooding. There has also been reports this morning that water is running over parts of Highway 5 south of Dauphin. Several roads and intersections within the city and other parkland communities are also already collecting significant amounts of water on them. You are encouraged to take care if you need to travel anywhere today. Meanwhile, Manitoba Hydro attending to several power outages within the city this morning. Affected areas include parts of Centennial Drive, parts of Alexandria and River Avenues near Bond, and Davidson Avenue near Bond Street. The power is expected to be restored to these areas between 9 and 9:30 this morning. Also, several outages reported in St. Rose, as well as near Keld, south of Oka River, and near Roblin, Russell, Fork River, and Winnipegosis. Well, aside from a small weather scare on Sunday evening, Country Fest this year went very well. Considering the forecast from last week, Dwayne McMaster, Country Fest president, said the festival was pretty lucky this year. The forecast kept getting pushed back, and the sun kept shining for most of the weekend. One big selling point of this year's festival were big names. McMaster said, with the number of people who wanted to bring first-class talent back to Country Fest, it's only natural that they signed some of country's biggest stars right now.
1: They've all been incredibly well-received. It says they've been great to deal with, and actually, surprisingly enough, I always feel like we're sort of, a backwoods, out-of-the-way place. Everybody has had such great comments on how well they're treated here and how well what the facilities are like and how well everything is run. And I think that just goes back to all of our volunteers and all of our staff and everybody involved here making these people feel welcome.
0: But McMaster also said they'll continue to champion the little guy, the smaller local artists that play in high school or even earlier and make up the heart of the country music scene. One of this year's big selling points was also the festival experience, with no day passes being sold. McMaster said the emphasis on Country Fest being a weekend, not a series of concerts, did very well this year.
1: I've always said that I've never wanted this event to be a concert with camping. I want it to be an experience where people come through the gates and there's something to do in the afternoon, there's something to do in the evening, there's entertainment, there's other activities.
0: And there aren't any official sales numbers yet, but it's almost a guarantee that people will be coming back in droves for next year's Country Fest. And there are a lot of smiles today among members of the Dauphin Agricultural Society as another edition of the Dauphin Fair went off with a success over the weekend. Society President George Panko said they avoided bad weather for the most part over the weekend, which led to solid crowds over the 3 days. Although down slightly from last year, Panko believes this year's fair was still one of the top five attended fairs in the event's history. He stated crowds for the chuck wagon and chariot races were double what they were last year, while the extreme dog performance took place in front of full bleachers. Now, planning for next year's fair is already underway, with Panko saying one area they are looking at for future shows is bringing in events to take place at the grandstands between the chariot and chuck wagon races. Panko concluded by thanking their sponsors, adding they would not be able to put on a show of this caliber without them. He also paid special thanks to the staff with Dauphin Rec Services for helping keep the fairgrounds clean and ready for this year's fair. Weather details are coming up next.
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0: The weather is a presentation of the Dauphin Active Living Center. Rainfall warning continues for Dauphin and all of the parkland, as well as parts of southwestern Manitoba. Could see another 10 to 20 millimeters today as rain with a risk of a thunderstorm throughout the day today. The wind will be from the west, 50 gusting to 70, with a high today of 20 degrees. Showers and a risk of a thunderstorm this evening, another 5 to 10 millimeters expected. That wind will die down this evening and a low of 15. For Canada Day, showers with a risk of a thunderstorm in the afternoon, another 5 to 10 millimeters expected with a high of 19, periods of rain tomorrow night and a low of 12. Clearing on Thursday with a high of 22 and a low of 13. Cloudy with a 40% chance of showers on Friday, a high of 20 and a low of 15. And a 60% chance of showers Saturday with a high of 23. Rain continuing to fall in Dauphin. West-southwest wind 37, gusting to 54 kilometers an hour. 94% is the humidity, and it's 16. We'll check the business report next.
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0: On the markets, the TSX closed yesterday at 34,823.82. In New York, the Dow Jones was at 52,182.74, while the NASDAQ closed at 25,820.14. In Tokyo this morning, the Nikkei Index was up 594 points at 70,062.32. The Hang Seng in Hong Kong was down 145 points at 22,881.02. Copper contract currently trading at $6.26 US a pound. Price of oil is up 33 cents a barrel this morning at $71.08. And the Canadian dollar in overseas trade is at 70.24 cents US. Sports is next.
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0: We stay in Dauphin to highlight our sports star of the day. Here's Darnell Duff.
9: For Ryder Gardner, playing for the Parkland Rangers was a dream come true. Growing up, he watched the Rangers from the stands, looked up to the players, and hoped one day he would wear the jersey. And when that opportunity came, he embraced it fully and showed what it means to represent your community. 5 years, one program, all heart. Gardner never took a practice or game for granted. He was often the first one at the rink and the last one to leave, pouring everything he had into the crest every time he stepped onto the ice, and his commitment and leadership did not go unnoticed. This past season, head coach Rick Fries named Ryder the team's captain, entrusting him with the C and the responsibility that comes with it. It was a fitting honor for a player who led by example and gave everything he had to the blue and white.
10: Obviously, it meant a lot, just kind of like watching it. I played all 5 years with him. I've had him before. He gave me an A back in U15, and I mean, it meant a lot to me, just because I guess it shows how much trust he has in me, and, you know, to just try and lead his team, I guess. And obviously this year was the first year we've made the playoffs in a bit, and I mean, it meant a lot, and I was really appreciative of that and the opportunity.
9: Gardner's now looking forward to what's next, and the road leads him to the Swan River Centennial Arena as the Swan Valley Stampeders acquired Gardner in a trade with the Nipawa Titans.
0: A major upset yesterday at the World Cup as Germany was beaten by Paraguay in penalties in the round of 32. Another soccer power, Netherlands, also eliminated yesterday as they also fell in penalties to Morocco. The other game yesterday saw Brazil move on to the round of 16 as they beat Japan 2-1. Blue Jays beating the New York Mets 2-1 last night in the majors. For local news anytime, go to 730ckdm.com.

Hello and good Tuesday morning to you. 7:14. And yeah, this rain that has just started last night really has not let up since. And just interesting looking at the Weather Network radar, this system that we're under, bringing heavy rain and just like very slowly spinning and churning above in the sky and really taking its dear sweet time to eventually make its way out of here. But rain certainly in the forecast for today, and so far I've gotten a few calls with stuff related to it with the roads. The latest one text saying that there's water over Highway 362 in the town of Valley River, and a little bit of water running over Highway 5, a little bit south of the junction of Highway 5 and 10 heading toward Riding Mountain National Park. And as we

No, from earlier, this happened earlier, but Highway 16 closed from Neepawa to Gladstone, and then even closed a little bit further east from there to the junction of Highway 16 and Highway 50. And there's also been a little bit of flooding in Brandon. The area around Deloraine, Manitoba, a little bit south of Brandon, so far gotten at least 150 millimeters of rain. And obviously this rain not good for parts of this area of Manitoba that I've already had to deal with a lot of rain. Jeez, just continuing on with this wet stuff. Here's Derek Rattan, My Kind of Freedom.

0: That's Derek Rattan here on CKDM. Right now, orange rainfall warning in effect. 16 degrees, a little bit windy as well. I have a five-day weather forecast coming up shortly.
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0: And the forecast calling for periods of rain, possible thunderstorms, 10 to 20 millimeters of rain expected, and a west wind eventually gusting up to 70 kilometers this morning, a high of 20 and a low of 15, with 5 to 10 millimeters of showers tonight and possible thunderstorm also. And that west wind diminishing to 20 kilometers late this evening. Tomorrow, 5 to 10 millimeters of showers, possible thunderstorms in the afternoon, a high of 19 and a low of 12, with periods of rain at night. Thursday, things clearing up through during the day with a high of 22 and a clear sky at night. And then Friday, back to cloudy weather, 40% chance of showers, high of 20. And then cloudy with a 60% chance of showers on Saturday with a high of 23. Right now it's 18 in Fisher Branch, Ashern, 18 also in McCreary, 17 in Winnipeg and Portage, 17 in Swan River also, 16 in Brandon, 15 in the Paw, and 14 in Shoal Lake, Yorkton, and Roblin. At the moment here in Dauphin, it's raining. Humidity's at 91%. Wind is gusting out of the west up to 80 kilometers right now, and it is 16 degrees.
5: 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We're CKDM.

And just got a call a few minutes ago from a listener in St. Rose saying that they've gotten 135 millimeters of rain. That is a lot. And there are similar numbers around other places in Manitoba, too. And I'm sure a lot of other places as well will reach that 100 millimeter mark and beyond. Unfortunately, with the way the weather is, also got a call saying that Sifton Bingo has been canceled for tonight. So that's, again, Sifton Bingo canceled for tonight. And also, as we know, the Gilbert Plains Country Club, that has been closed today due to the weather. Wouldn't really be a fun day for a round of golf today, that's for sure. Here's Madeline Merlot in Middle of the Bed.

0: also just got another call a few minutes ago from a listener saying that there's water over the Jackfish Creek Bridge right now between Ochre and Dauphin on Highway 5. But, yeah, water level rising just over the bridge itself. That's the Jackfish Creek Bridge between Ochre and Dauphin. So keep that in mind this morning. And thanks again to everyone who has given us weather reports so far and told us about things related to this rain that is currently falling right now.
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3: Good morning, I'm Jeff Henson, and it's time for the 7:30 Primetime News Headlines, brought to you by Fusion Credit Union. Environment Canada continuing a rainfall warning for Dauphin and the entire Parkland region, as well as parts of southwestern Manitoba. They say the system we are currently under could drop anywhere from 35 to

0: on Highway 50 turnoff, while there is reports of water going over the road on Highway 5 south of Dauphin. Meanwhile, Manitoba Hydro attending to several power outages within the city this morning. Affected areas include parts of Centennial Drive, parts of Alexandria and River Avenues near Bond Street, and Davidson Avenue near Bond Street. Power expected to be restored to these areas between 9 and 9:30 this morning. There are also outages reported in St. Rose, near Keld, south of Oka River, and near Roblin, Russell, Fork River, and Winnipegosis. And aside from a small weather scare on Sunday evening, Country Fest this year went very well. Considering the forecast from last week, Dwayne McMaster, Country Fest president, said the festival was pretty lucky this year. The forecast kept getting pushed back, and the sun kept shining for most of the weekend. In sports, soccer powers Germany and Netherlands, both eliminated yesterday in the round of 32 at the World Cup. I'll have news now, coming up at 8.
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6: And this weather forecast brought to you by Gardens Auction Service. Also just got another call from someone saying that roads are just pretty bad as far as water running over them in the Mossy River Municipality. And at this point today, with the way things are going and the way things will probably continue, if you don't have to make a drive this morning, then I'd recommend staying off the roads probably. Today, though, periods of rain, possible thunderstorms, 10 to 20 millimeters expected, and a west wind gusting up to 70 kilometers this morning, although right now it's currently exceeding that. A high of 20 and a low of 15 with 5 to 10 millimeters of

0: showers tonight. Another 5 to 10 millimeters in the forecast of showers tomorrow. A high of 19 and a low of 12. Periods of rain at night. Thursday, some reprieve, clearing with a high of 22. But then Friday, cloudy, 40% chance of showers, high of 20. Cloudy with a 60% chance of showers and a high of 23 on Saturday. And right now, it's 18 in Fisher Branch, Ashern and McCreary, 17 in Winnipeg and Portage, also 17 in Swan River, 16 in Brandon, 15 in the Paw, and 14 in Wasagaming and Roblin, also 14 in Shoal Lake. Here in Dauphin, it continues to rain. Humidity's at 91%. Wind gusts out of the west right now between 52 and 80 kilometers, and it is 16. Gardens Auction Service is now hosting the online-only Fraze Moving Auction, closing on July 8th with pickup in McCreary. Bid on several high-quality hand, power, shop, and construction tools, also large amount of hunting supplies, including clothing, decoys, and ammunition. 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A few highlights include a Club Cadet riding lawn tractor, Toro zero-turn riding mower, two Geo electric mobility scooters, 2015 Polaris Ranger XP900 side-by-side, matching couch, love seat and chair, rocker recliner, leather couch and chair, cabinets, coffee and end tables, and so much more. Don't miss the online-only Fraze Moving Auction closing on July 8th. 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

This morning, I definitely made the choice to drive to work instead of walking. Even though it's a pretty short walk, it would have been a pretty miserable one today. Also just got a text here saying that in Rorkton, they've gotten 140 millimeters. That's 5.5 inches of rain, and there's water crossing multiple roads in town and rural roads as well. So drive with caution, but I have a feeling that is going to be the story for pretty much the whole Parkland area today if it hasn't been that way already. This just absolute monster of a system that has brought heavy rains, a little bit of heavy winds as well, and started a little bit around 7 or 8 o'clock, I want to say, last night, and really just has not let up since for the entire Parkland area, which obviously is not good for other areas that and around the Parkland area that have already had to deal with a lot of this so far. We have the birthday book coming up shortly as well. You can always text birthdays to 638-7878 and get ready to call that number shortly as well. Before that, here's Josh Stumpf.

0: And now time for the birthday book.
1: Happy birthday to you.
0: And you can phone 204-638-7878. If you'd like to wish somebody a happy birthday, or there's a couple that you know that's celebrating an anniversary, can shout them out as well. Good morning, birthday book.
2: Good morning. I got birthday greetings going out to Emery Rutkiewicz. She's celebrating her 16th birthday today, and it's coming from her dad, Javen, Hannah, Baba Gigi, and all family and friends. Have a good day, Emery. Love you.
0: And you have a good day as well.
2: You too.
0: Thank you. Bye-bye. And good morning, birthday book.
3: Good morning. I'd like to wish my wife, Libby, happy anniversary. And it's coming from Mike. Thank you.
0: You're very welcome. Have a great day. And today, well, it's a very hard-hitting birthday. It's Mike Tyson's birthday. It's 59. Or Mike Tyson, I should say. Should say. Anyway, it's also Michael Phelps' birthday. So there we go, two strong athletes, their birthdays today. Also, country singer Cole Swindell, well, we know a few of his tunes, his birthday also. Good morning, birthday book. Hello? All right. Good morning, birthday book. All right, 204-638-7878. Also got a text here. Not for a birthday, but 5 inches of rain in Ethelbert, which is a large number. Yeah, the rain just continuing to fall and affecting a lot of roads, water running over. Gotten a fair amount of calls and texts about water running over roads, local and rural. That looks like that is all for the birthday book today.
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6: Commodity prices are a presentation of Right Side Equipment. At the Winnipeg Commodity Exchange, November canola is down $2.20 at $741.70. To the Chicago Board of Trade, September spring wheat is up 2¾ at $603.50. September winter wheat is up 1/4 at $615. December corn is up 3 this morning at 3.27¼. September wheat down 1 at 5.78¾. December corn is down 1/2 at 4.29½. November soybeans down 2¼ at 11.36¾. December soybean meal down $1.50 to $301.30. December soybean oil down 44¢ at $66.21. Closing prices yesterday at the Chicago Mercantile Exchange, August live cattle was down 2.2 to 243.575. August feeder cattle was down 2.375 at 367.475. August lean hogs up 0.7 to 97.275. Join us later today for AgriView, the Noon Hour Edition on 730 CKDM.
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And good Tuesday morning to you. Alec Woolston here with you until 9 o'clock. Got another text here saying there's water on the south side of Highway 20 across from the Dauphin Beach Road. The ditches are full and water is up to the yellow line on the south side. And thanks to everyone who has been calling and texting, telling me about this rain. This is just not good. And I'm not trying to be dramatic or anything whatsoever, but with the way things are going and the way things will continue to go, there's a very good chance there will be roads washed out and things like that. So drive with caution today. And if you don't have to be on the highways today, be on the roads, I would recommend avoiding it. Because, yeah, this is not good. Too much rain. In too little time. Here's Burton Cummings in Your Backyard.

0: hospitalized areas such as Deloraine and Boisevain, south of Brandon, have already received close to 150 millimeters. Higher amounts here in the parkland include St. Rose at over 100 millimeters so far, Rorkton at around 140 millimeters, Ethelbert 107 millimeters, San Clara 103 millimeters, Grandview 98 millimeters, and Fork River 97 millimeters. Environment Canada cautions that localized flooding and property damage is likely, and that some roads could become flooded and impassable under the system. Several roads and intersections within Dauphin and other parkland communities are already collecting significant amounts of water on them. There are reports that Highway 5 south of Dauphin has water running over the highway, as well as near the Jackfish Creek on Highway 5 near Oker River. Also, Highway 16 is currently closed between Neepawa and the Highway 50 intersection due to overland flooding. Do take care if you have to travel anywhere on roadways today. Manitoba Hydro attending to several power outages within the city this morning. Affected areas include parts of Centennial Drive, parts of Alexandria and River Avenues near Bond, and Davidson Avenue near Bond. Power expected to be restored to these areas between 9 and 9:30 this morning. There are also several outages reported in St. Rose, near Keld, south of Oka River, and near Roblin, Russell, Fork River, and Winnipegosis. Latest flood bulletin from Manitoba's Hydrologic Forecast Center, calling for as much as 80 millimeters of localized rainfall before later today. As we have already mentioned, that is up over 100 millimeters in some areas, with an overland flood watch. The province said there is uncertainty around timing, total precipitation amounts, and intensity, though there is a good chance that parts of western Manitoba, including the parkland and northwestern regions of the province, could see definitely over 60 millimeters over the next few days, especially in areas with pool drainage, or poor drainage, that is. The province warns there could be some overland flooding, which has prompted the Hydrologic Forecast Center to issue the Overland Flood Watch. They also say high water advisories are still in effect for Lake of the Prairies, Red Deer Lake, Red Deer River near the mouth, and Swan Lake. Well, despite having to close the stage early Sunday night due to a tornado warning for the area, Country Fest President Dwayne McMaster said the festival got pretty lucky throughout the course of the weekend, considering the crazy forecast that they were given last week.
1: Every day we looked at the forecast and they were calling for bad weather, and every day we got to the next day and that bad forecast had moved, and whatever weather was forecast is, you know, knock on wood, fingers crossed, has gone around us. And even today, everything is shaping up really nicely. I said, when I looked at the forecast this morning, we weren't even supposed to see the sun today. And right now, I think they said it's 23, feels like 28 out here.
0: Weather aside, the weekend was a great success on the talent side from the start of marketing this year. They said they got all the big names like Jelly Roll, Nate Smith, and Tyler Hubbard because people want the big names. According to McMaster, even the big name acts said they were surprised with how well they were treated and praised the facilities and staff. For future years of Country Fest, you can definitely expect even more big names.
1: We are planning on continuing to go with the big name lineup. It says, like, if we want to be a first-class festival, we need to have first-class entertainment.
0: But McMaster said they'll still have plenty of smaller and local acts, adding, that's where the heart of country music is. Weather details are coming up next.
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0: The weather is a presentation of Love & Pearson Group. Rainfall warning continues for all of the parkland and into southwestern Manitoba. Periods of rain with a risk of a thunderstorm today, about 10 to 20 more millimeters expected. Could see some higher amounts in select areas as well. The wind is also going to be an issue today from the west, 50 gusting to 70 with a high of 20 degrees. Showers with a risk of a thunderstorm this evening, another 5 to 10 millimeters expected. The wind will die down this evening with a low of 15. for Canada Day. Showers with a risk of a thunderstorm in the afternoon, 5 to 10 millimeters expected, a high of 19, periods of rain tomorrow night, and a low of 12. Clearing Thursday with a high of 22 and a low of 13, 40% chance of showers Friday, a high of 20 and a low of 15, 60% chance of showers Saturday, and a high of 23 degrees. Rain continues to fall in Dauphin, west wind 46, gusting to 74 kilometers an hour, 93% is the humidity, it's 16. Sports is next.
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0: A former Parkland Ranger is shining bright as he heads towards the start of his junior hockey career. Here's Darnell Duff with today's Sports Star of the Day.
7: The next chapter is set for Dauphin's Ryder Gardner, and it'll take him to Swan River and the Centennial Arena, as the Swan Valley Stampeders recently acquired Gardner in a trade with the Nipawa Titans, giving the talented defenseman a new opportunity at the junior level. The move also reunites Gardner with Josh Tripp, who coached him with the Parkland Rangers 2 seasons ago before taking over as head coach of the Stamps. And Gardner's excited for the opportunity and grateful for the chance to continue his hockey journey in the Valley. Joining the Stampeders is an honor, and he's looking forward to getting down to business with a familiar coach and proving himself at the next level.
8: Really liked him. Really good coach, and I got lots of opportunity under him as well and performed really well, and that was kind of the start of, like, I guess my production offensively was under him. It was just, you know, so I'm really excited to go there and kind of excited to see what happens.
7: The Stampeders are aiming to get back into the playoff picture after missing the postseason for 3 straight years. Their last playoff appearance came in 2023 when they won the West Division with 36 victories. Ryder Gardner is ready to help change that. Known for his consistency and work ethic, the Dauphin product is eager to be a part of the solution in the Valley. Now, the challenge won't be easy, but Gardner is ready to do whatever it takes to help the Stampeders return to contender status.
8: They have a young team right now, obviously, so that I think I'm really excited for that. There'll be lots of people returning and just kind of keep going to work with them. And honestly, I think it'll be a strong year this year, so very excited to join that.
7: Ryder will be in the gym all summer and plans to skate twice a week in Brandon.
0: Two soccer powers eliminated yesterday at the World Cup. Massive favorite Germany beaten by Paraguay in penalties, while Netherlands suffered a similar fate, falling to Morocco in penalties. The other game yesterday saw Brazil advance by beating Japan 2-1. Blue Jays beating the Mets 2-1 in Bo Bichette's return to the Rogers Center. He went hitless in that game. And the Winnipeg Jets pulling off a trade yesterday as they send forward David Gustafson to Pittsburgh for defenseman Jack St. Ivany. For local news anytime, go to 730ckdm.com.

Good morning. I'm CKDM's Jeff Henson with news now to 8 o'clock for Eastside Furniture and Appliances. Rainfall warning continued today for Dauphin and the entire parkland, as well as parts of southwestern Manitoba. The system we're currently under could drop anywhere from 35 to 90 millimeters. Some will

on. I've got some road closures here on some smaller rural roads to tell you about. Just taking a look at the Parkview Auto Glass road conditions, which is also showing conditions for roads that have been washed out. Looking at Highway 274 in the Keld area. They're advising caution in both directions on gravel sections due to various washouts. Also on Highway 274 from Road 148 north, north of Gilbert Plains to Road 153 north. There's water on the road there. And then a little bit further north on Highway 274 there, really close to Ethelbert. Water on the road between Road 170 north to Highway 10. Again, that's really close to the Ethelbert area. But we'll keep an eye on things. This rain is just not good. And there will probably be more with this kind of stuff popping up throughout the day today, washouts and things like that. So drive with caution. And right now, here's George Fox. I'm gone.

0: And a good Tuesday morning to you as the rain continues to fall right now. 16 degrees here in Dauphin. A couple of closures or cancellations that we've heard about so far today. The Gilbert Plains Country Club closed today due to the weather, and also Sifton Bingo has been canceled tonight due to the weather. But if anybody else, if there are any other cancellations out there, feel free to get in touch with us here at CKDM so we can get that out to people on this rainy Tuesday. And so far we've heard numbers like 135 millimeters of rain in St. Rose, 140 so far in Rorkton, getting close to 100 millimeters in the Russell area, 127 millimeters in the Ethelbert area. And just looking at that map that I was looking at earlier, that shows rainfall totals collected at weather stations all around the province. It's taking its time to kind of update things, but showing many places, including pretty much all places in the parkland, either above or getting close to 100 millimeters of rain. So yeah, this what's happening right now, definitely not good, and also a little bit windy as well, with wind gusts here in Dauphin from the west up to 74 kilometers right now.
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And again, thanks to everyone for all the calls and texts, keeping us updated of what's going on out there, event cancellations and water over roads and such like that. Coming up today at the World Cup, as we know, Canada not in action today, but their next game will be on Saturday the 4th, July the 4th against Morocco. But coming up today, as the round of 32 continues, Norway plays Cote d'Ivoire or Ivory Coast at noon. Then it's France and Sweden at 4 o'clock this afternoon, and then the late game sees Mexico play Ecuador at 8 o'clock this evening. A couple of big upsets yesterday. Germany out, the Netherlands as well. Here's Papa Joe by the Foster Martin Band.

0: And just got a couple more texts. One saying that there's some water over the road on Highway 5 west of Grandview. And also water over the highway on Highway 269 east by Road 124 with rain the way it has been ever since last night. And really this system taking its dear sweet time getting out of here. There's probably going to be a fair bit more of that overland flooding and roads getting washed out or becoming impassable due to rain. So drive with caution today. And like I said, if you don't have to be out on the roads today, probably be a good idea to not be.
1: The City of Dauphin, Watson Art Center, and Government of Canada invite everyone to the second annual Canada Day Party in the Park. 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This July 1st, Dauphin CN Park is the place to be for the second annual Canada Day Party in the Park.
2: Good morning, I'm Jeff Henson, and it's time for the 8:30 Primetime News Headlines, brought to you by Gowan Canada. Environment Canada continuing a rainfall warning for Dauphin and the entire Parkland region, as well as parts of southwestern Manitoba. They say the system we are currently under could drop as high as 90 millimeters, with some localized higher amounts. South of Brandon, near Deloraine and Boisvain, they've already received close to 150 millimeters, while higher amounts here in the Parkland include Rorkton at around 140 millimeters,

0: Newton near Bond. The power expected to be restored to these areas between 9 and 9:30 this morning. There is also outages reported in St. Rose, near Keld, south of Oka River, and near Roblin, Russell, Fork River, and Winnipegosis. And there's lots of smiles among members of the Dauphin Agricultural Society as another edition of the Dauphin Fair went off successfully over the weekend. Society President George Panko said they avoided bad weather for the most part over the weekend, which led to solid crowds over the 3 days. Although it was down slightly from last year, Panko believes this year's fair still one of the top five attended fairs in the event's history. In sports, we'll profile the former captain of the Parkland U18 Rangers, who's set to launch his junior career in the Swan Valley this year. I'll have news now, coming up at 9.
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4: And this weather forecast brought to you by Gagnon Seeds. Periods of rain today with a possible thunderstorm, 10 to 20 millimeters expected, and a west wind eventually gusting up to 70 kilometers this morning, a high of 20 and a low of 15, with showers at night tonight, 5 to 10 millimeters of rain expected, and possible thunderstorm also. And that west wind diminishing to 20 kilometers late tonight. Showers tomorrow for Canada Day with a possible thunderstorm in the afternoon, 5 to 10 millimeters of rain expected, a high of 19 and a low of 12 with periods of rain at night. Things clearing up on Thursday with a high of 22, and then Friday, cloudy, 40% chance of showers, high of 20, and Saturday, cloudy, also 60% chance of showers, high of 23. Right now it's 18 in Fisher Branch, Ashern, McCreary, 17 in Winnipeg, Portage and Swan River, 16 in Brandon, 15 in La Paw and Yorkton, and 14 in Shoal Lake and Wasagaming. In Dauphin, it continues to rain heavily, humidity 93%, wind is out of the west, gusting up to 61 kilometers, and it's 15.
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Love that one from Rod Stewart. Coming up later on the Speedy Glass Rock and Ride Home. Audio Slave, George Thorogood and the Destroyers, Guns N' Roses, and a couple more. As always, after news now at 5 o'clock. Maybe that'll, for a few minutes, take your mind off the rain and stuff. Although hopefully it won't be raining at that point of the day. My goodness. Ag Review coming up in a little bit. Here's Meg and Patrick, Grace and Grits.

0: Good Tuesday morning to you. A rainy one for sure. A little bit windy as well. Wind gusts out of the west up to 61 kilometers. 15 degrees also. Don't forget today here in Dauphin, it's actually yard waste / green bin collection day two today. Normally today would be day one, but both day one and day two are bumped up a day because there's no pickup tomorrow for the Canada Day holiday. But things on Thursday and Friday, days three and four, those are the same as usual. But again, day two today for yard waste / green bin collection here in Dauphin.
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4: This report is brought to you by Verdon Ag and Parts and Coyote Tractor. A major U.S. Supreme Court decision could have far-reaching implications for pesticide litigation while leaving day-to-day farming practices largely unchanged. In a 7-2 decision in Monsanto versus Durnell, the court ruled in favor of Bayer, concluding that federal pesticide labeling requirements under the Federal Insecticide, Fungicide, and Rodenticide Act preempt certain state law of failure to warn lawsuits involving Roundup and glyphosate. The ruling means that individuals seeking damages for alleged glyphosate-related cancers may face greater difficulty bringing state-level claims that argue Roundup labels failed to adequately warn users about potential health risks. The case has been closely watched because Bayer continues to face substantial legal challenges related to its acquisition of Monsanto. The ruling will wipe out thousands of pending claims and jeopardize Bayer's $7.25 billion proposed class action settlement. Join us later today for Ag Review, the noon hour edition, here on 7:30 CKDM.
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great big huge hit from ABBA, Dancing Queen. Good morning to you. It is Alec Woolston here, but just about to sign off on this rainy day that, things started around 7 or 8 o'clock last night and really haven't let up much at all since. And many places in the Parkland area at or above 100 millimeters of rain, which is quite a bit, as we know. Lots of roads experiencing water sort of washing over them. And you can also check out the Parkview Autoglass road conditions on 730ckdm.com. Those have certain little roads that have been closed as well, but we'll also keep an eye on things and continue to let you know about other things that pop up and event cancellations and things like that. But news now at 9 o'clock is on the way shortly, and then Mara will come in after that and take over and have the Western Bakery Bargain Bin, which will be back to normal today since our phones are back up and running. Before the news, at 9, it's Dierks Bentley 5150.

0: Good morning. I'm CKDM's Jeff Henson with news now to 9 o'clock for Arc Skin Laser Veins. Environment Canada continuing a rainfall warning for Dauphin and the entire Parkland region, as well as parts of southwestern Manitoba. The system we are currently under could drop as much as 90 millimeters of rain, with some localized areas getting higher amounts. So far, south of Brandon near Deloraine and Boisevain has received close to 150 millimeters. Here in the Parkland, higher amounts include Rorkton at around 140 millimeters, St. Rose at over 100 millimeters, Ethelbert 107 millimeters, San Clara 103 millimeters, Grandview 98 millimeters, and Fork River at 97 millimeters. Localized flooding and property damage is likely, and some roads could become flooded and impassable under this system. Manitoba 511 reported earlier this morning that Highway 16 was closed between Neepwa and the Highway 50 intersection due to overland flooding. That road has since been reopened, according to 511 Manitoba. Several roads and intersections within Dauphin and other parkland communities already collecting significant amounts of water on them. If you have to go anywhere today, do travel with caution. Manitoba Hydro, meanwhile, attending to several power outages within the city. Affected areas include parts of Centennial Drive, parts of Alexandria and River Avenues between near Bond, and Davidson Avenue near Bond Street. The power expected to be restored to these areas some point this hour. Meanwhile, there are also outages reported in St. Rose, near Keld, south of Oak River, and near Roblin, Russell, Fork River, and Winnipegosis. There has been lots of smiles among members of the Dauphin Agricultural Society as another edition of the Dauphin Fair went off successfully over the weekend. Society President George Panko said they avoided bad weather for the most part over the weekend, which led to solid crowds over the 3 days. Although it was down slightly from last year, Panko believes that this year's fair was still one of the top five attended fairs in the event's history. He stated crowds for the chuck wagon and chariot races were double what they were last year, while the extreme dog performances took place in front of full bleachers. Planning for next year's fair is already underway, with Panko saying one area that they are looking at for future shows is bringing in events to take place at the grandstand between the chariot and chuck wagon races. Panko concluded by thanking their sponsors, adding they would not be able to put on a show of this caliber without them. He also paid special thanks to the staff with Dauphin Rec Services for helping keep the fairgrounds clean and ready for this year's fair. In partnership with Orkin Canada, the city of Dauphin is set to start a 3-year pilot project to help control the pigeon population. The city said in a Facebook post that they'll start cleaning rooftops in the coming weeks for installation of Orkin feeding stations for pigeons. The pilot program will make use of Orkin's Oval Control Fertility Control System, which works by feeding pigeons pellets that are too large for other birds and make their eggs unable to hatch. The city says it's not an overnight solution, and it will take some time to reduce the pigeon population naturally. The city will also soon start a short-term trapping program to reduce the initial number of pigeons for the Orkin program. Weather details are on the way next.
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0: Periods of rain with some risk of thunderstorms today. About another 10 to 20 millimeters is expected. The wind will be from the west, gusting up to 70 kilometers an hour at times with a high of 20 degrees. Showers and a risk of a thunderstorm this evening as well. None of the 5 to 10 millimeters expected. Wind will die down tonight and a low of 15. Showers with a risk of a thunderstorm for Canada today. A further 5 to 10 millimeters expected. A high of 19 degrees. Periods of rain tomorrow night and a low of 12. Clearing for Thursday with a high of 22 and a low of 13. 40% chance of showers Friday, high of 20 and a low of 15. 60% chance of showers Saturday and a high of 23 degrees. Rain continuing to fall in Dauphin. West-southwest wind 45, gusting to 67 kilometers an hour. 92% is the humidity. It's currently 15. We'll check the business report next.
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0: On the markets, the TSX was down 23 points at 34,800.76. In New York, the Dow Jones is down 37 points at 52,145.15. NASDAQ up 99 points today at 25,919.62. Crude oil is up 12 cents at $70.87 a barrel. And the Canadian dollar is trading at 70.29 cents U.S. Sports is next.
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0: We stay in Dauphin to highlight our sports star of the day. 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
5: After 5 years with the Parkland Rangers program, including serving as team captain this past season, Dauphin's Ryder Gardner is already focused on the next step. He'll spend the summer in the gym and on the ice in Brandon, preparing for his first junior season with the Swan Valley Stampeders. And when the ice returns to Credit Union Place in August, Gardner will be ready to get back to work. While Swan Valley opens its season on September 18th against the Northern Manitoba Blizzard, Ryder isn't looking that far ahead. He knows he'll have to earn his spot, and that's a challenge he's ready to embrace. Nothing will be handed to him, and he wouldn't want it any other way.
6: You know, I was like, I've been excited for it, and I'm just kind of thinking about it now. It's like, I'm just excited to get a play again because, you know, obviously I missed a lot last year of hockey, and I'm just kind of excited to get the opportunity to keep playing the game I love. And I don't think there'll be words that can describe it because I'm just like super excited for it.
5: After battling back from a significant upper body injury last season, he's back to work. Known for pushing himself to the limit, Gardner's already begun preparing for the next chapter. The offseason is underway, and a new season is quickly approaching.
0: Gilbert Plains Golf and Country Club closed to the public today as they try to do some work after this rainfall in preparations for the Manitoba Mid-Amateur and Ladies Amateur Championships, which will kick off tomorrow. Golfers enrolled in that tournament can still take part in their practice rounds today. And two soccer powers were eliminated yesterday at the World Cup. Massive favorite Germany upset by Paraguay in penalties, while Netherlands suffered a similar fate, falling to Morocco in penalties. The other game saw Brazil advance by beating Japan 2-1. By the way, with that win, Morocco will play Canada in the round of 16 this Saturday. For local news anytime, go to 730ckdm.com.

0: Significant precipitation has caused rapid water level rise along waterways and in low-lying areas. Floodwaters move swiftly, posing serious risks to life and property. Overland flooding is occurring or imminent in multiple locations, including the community of Benito. Many roads have been damaged from floodwaters and are unsafe. Travel is not recommended. This is a dangerous situation. Crews are responding, but it may be necessary to shelter in place. 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
1: As you just heard, plenty of rain today, as I'm sure you woke up to a little bit of a shock there. Looking at the weather system on the weather radar, hopefully by the time noon rolls around, assuming it is correct, that system should have passed through Dauphin, heading south towards Brandon. We'll have more details during your weather forecast at the bottom of the hour. For now, here's Prairie Oyster. Keep on dreaming.

0: And good morning, Jeff Henson from the CKDM Newsroom. We just received this urgent message from the city of Dauphin. They are asking all residents to immediately reduce water usage as the wastewater system here in the city is currently at capacity due to this significant rainfall that we have seen since last night. Now, all of the lift stations and pumps are still operating as designed. However, they just simply can't keep up with the volume of water that is entering the system. And if you've been driving around the city this morning, you will certainly have noticed that several streets within the city and intersections have collected large amounts of water already, just simply because the wastewater system is at capacity and there's nowhere else for that water to go. So again, for the meantime, city asking residents to reduce their water usage until further notice. That includes delaying laundry and other invasive water activities. That includes not using dishwashers for the time being. Also, limiting unnecessary use of showers, sinks, and toilets. And they're also asking that you ensure your sump pumps discharge directly outdoors and not into the sanitary sewer system. So again, this will take place until further notice. The city will keep us updated as to updates as they are necessary. But again, all residents of Dauphin asked to reduce water usage for the time being.
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As you heard from Jeff Henson, the city of Dauphin is asking that everyone reduce the amount of water they are using, just because the wastewater system is currently at capacity with all of the rainfall we have had outside. A big one for that, if you are using sump pumps to clear out your basement, try and make sure that water is going directly outside. It's 9:26. Here's Brock Phillips. Something else.

0: as you can imagine, there are a few road closures with some of the rain. A few of the major road closures include Highway 83 from Roblin to Inglis. Just north of Asheville on Highway 10, there is a portion of Highway 10 that is closed, as well as on Highway 10 from Minnetonka's between up until, not fully up until Swan River, but up until Highway 488, that is closed. And there are plenty of closures in more rural areas. To double check those, go to our website. 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

0: expect 10 to 20 millimeters of rainfall. Fairly windy as well, wind from the west, 20 kilometers an hour, increasing to 50, gusting to 70. A high of 20 today, showers tonight, an additional 5 to 10 millimeters. Wind from the west, 40 kilometers an hour, gusting to 60. That will be diminishing to 20 later this evening, an overnight low of 15. Showers again tomorrow, as well as a risk of a thunderstorm in the afternoon. Expect between 5 and 10 millimeters. Wind from the north, 20 kilometers an hour. More periods of rain tomorrow night. A high of 19, low of 12. A bit of a break from the rain on Thursday. Clearing conditions, high 22, low 13. And then Friday and Saturday, clouds, they chance of showers. Friday, high 20, low 15. Saturday, high 23, low 17. And it's 14 in Wissagaming and the Paw, 15 in Yorkton, Roblin, and Shoal Lake, Swan River 16, 17 in Brandon, 18 in Winnipeg and McCreary, and it's 19 in Portage and Fisher Branch. Currently in Dauphin, it is raining. Wind from the west, southwest, 45 kilometers an hour, gusting to 67. Humidity is 92%. In Dauphin, it's 15.
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JoJo Mason, 940. We did just receive a phone call for someone reporting that road 111 in the RM of Mossy is completely closed. If you have any road updates, you can call or text 204-638-7878. Let us know what the roads are looking like out there. Now here's Free Man in Paris, Cicadia.

0: 9:43 on your Tuesday morning. On top of any road updates, if you'd like to call in, if you have any event cancellations as well, you could call or text 204-638-7878. You can let us know about any event cancellations that may have been caused from some of the rain. Again, looking at that weather radar, assuming the weather radar is accurate, it does look that by this afternoon, the system should have be passing through Dauphin, heading south towards Brandon. So we do have a few hours left here, and then around 1 o'clock, it should be passing through Dauphin.
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5: Commodity prices are a presentation of Right Side Equipment at the Winnipeg Commodity Exchange. November canola is down $7.10 this morning at $736.80. To the Chicago Board of Trade, September spring wheat is up 7 to 6.07¾. September winter wheat is up 1/2 at 6.15¼. December oats up 7¼ at 3.31½. September wheat down 1¾ to 5.78. December corn up 1/4 at 4.30¼. November soybeans down 6¼ to 11.32¾. December soybean meal down $3.20 at $299.60. December soybean oil down $1.24 to $65.41. Prices at the Chicago Mercantile Exchange. August live cattle down 0.75 at 242.825. August feeder cattle down 2.45 at 365.025. August lean hogs up 1.475 at 98.75. Join us later today for AgriView, the noon hour edition on 730 CKDM.
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I'd be at some party, she'd show up and I'd be walking out. 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I'd act.

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It's hitting a little too close to home. She's so far gone, but she didn't go far. She was

Sam Hunt, Break Up in a Small Town. It's 9:56. Just about an hour ago now, the city of Dauphin asked residents to reduce water use. Jeff Henson has that story for you during news now at 10. Wrapping up the hour, it's Chris Buckband. One Two Step, CKDM.

0: Good morning. I'm CKDM's Jeff Henson with News Now to 10 o'clock. City of Dauphin urging all residents to immediately reduce water use as Dauphin's wastewater system has reached capacity. All lift stations and pumps are working as intended, but they simply can't keep up with the amount of water that is entering the system. Residents are asked to reduce all water use until further notice. That includes postponing laundry, dishwashing, and other water-intensive tasks, and limiting the use of showers, sinks, and toilets. As the heavy rainfall event continues, the City of Dauphin is closely monitoring the situation and will provide updates as conditions change. That rainfall warning continued today for Dauphin and the entire Parkland region, as well as parts of southwestern Manitoba. The system that we are currently under could drop anywhere from 35 up to 90 millimeters. Some localized areas will see more. Deloraine and Boisvane, south of Brandon, have already received close to 150 millimeters, while higher amounts here in the Parkland include St. Rose at over 100 millimeters, Ethelbert at 107, San Clara at 103 millimeters, Grandview 98 millimeters, and Fork River at 97 millimeters. Environment Canada cautions that localized flooding and property damage is likely, and that some roads could become flooded and impassable under this system. Several roads and intersections within Dauphin and other parkland communities are already collecting significant amounts of water on them. Do take care if you need to travel anywhere today. Organizers with the Dauphin Ag Society Fair say attendance was down just slightly from last year, but figure it was still one of the top five attended fairs in the event's history. Dauphin Ag Society President George Panko said Friday's attendance was better than expected, while Saturday was their best day of the weekend. Sunday saw a dip in attendance, but the weather held out all weekend, allowing them to put on all of their events that were scheduled. Panko adds attendance in the grandstands was double what it was last year for the Chuckwagon and Chariot races, while the Extreme Dog shows were well attended as well. He adds one thing that they are looking at for future years is bringing in some added features to the grandstands to go between the Chariot and Chuckwagon races. Panko wanted to thank their sponsors, adding they would not be able to put on a show of this caliber without them. And he also paid special thanks to the staff with Dauphin Rec Services for helping keep the fairgrounds clean and ready for this year's fair. City of Dauphin will soon start a three-year pilot project in partnership with Orkin Canada to control the downtown pigeon population. In a Facebook post, the city said over the next few weeks, residents can expect the city to start cleaning up rooftops for installation of Orkin feeding stations for pigeons. The pilot program will make use of Orkin's oval control fertility control system. It works by feeding pigeons pellets, which are too large for other birds, and they prevent pigeon eggs from hatching. The city wants to stress that it's not an overnight fix to the problem and that it will take time. Similar programs show that reduction in pigeon population usually starts to be noticed within the first year of the program. The City of Dauphin will also start a short-term trapping program to help reduce the initial numbers of pigeons, with oval control programs showing a reduction of 50% of pigeon populations in the first year. Lower initial numbers means an even lower number of pigeons after the first year. Weather details are coming up next.
1: To the person who muted the work chat before their boss sent out the have a great long weekend message, hi, your Safeway PA announcer here. 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
0: Rainfall warning remains in effect. We could see another 10 to 20 millimeters during the day today as the periods of rain with the risk of a thunderstorm continues. Winds will gust from the west up to 70 kilometers an hour and a high of 20 degrees. Showers with the risk of a thunderstorm tonight, another 5 to 10 millimeters expected. That wind will die down tonight at a low of 15. Showers with the risk of a thunderstorm tomorrow afternoon, another 5 to 10 millimeters expected on Canada Day. High of 19, periods of rain tomorrow night and a low of 12. Clearing will take place Thursday with a high of 22 and a low of 13. Moderate chance of showers on Friday with a high of 20 and a low of 15. And a good chance of showers for Saturday with a high of 23 degrees. Rain continues to fall in Dauphin. West-southwest wind 45, gusting to 67 kilometers an hour. 92% is the humidity. We're currently at 15. Sports with Darnell Duff is up next.
2: The City of Dauphin, Watson Art Center, and Government of Canada invite everyone to the second annual Canada Day Party in the Park. 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This July 1st, Dauphin CN Park is the place to be for the second annual Canada Day Party in the Park.
3: They topped the round robin standings and reached the championship game. It marked their third straight Memorial Cup appearance after missing the semifinals in 1991 and falling 5-4 to the Kamloops Blazers. In the 1992 final, they returned in 1993, determined to finish the job. They defeated the Peterborough Petes 4-2 to capture the Memorial Cup, with assistant coach and assistant general manager Danny Flynn playing a key role. And 8-year-old Brad Flynn celebrated the victory with his father on the ice. That moment sparked his love for the game and his dream of one day winning a Memorial Cup himself. After playing at Brock University and spending one season with the Huntsville Havoc in the Southern Professional Hockey League, Brad turned to coaching. He joined the Swan Valley Stampeders as an assistant coach and assistant general manager from 2012 to 14, helping the team reach the playoffs in both seasons, including a 33-win campaign in his first year.
4: Oh, it was honestly the foundation for my coaching. I fell in love with coaching there. Unbelievable people. Our staff was great. Wade Davey was our equipment manager. Wayne Kirkup and Darren Webster and Jerry Mosian, and being around the players. Players were unbelievable. They worked hard every day and loved the game, and you just couldn't help but fall in love with the game.
3: Looking back at his time in Swan River with the Stamps organization, he thinks about the community.
4: Just the pride and the support from the community and hardworking team, hardworking community with good values, and that's what we tried to do on the ice, and I felt we did that.
3: He dreamt about it when his dad won a Memorial Cup back in 1993, and now Brad's a Memorial Cup champion as he's an assistant coach with the Kitchener Rangers of the Ontario Hockey League, and they beat Everett in the final last month. Some news in the local golf world: as the Gilbert Plains Country Club is closed today. On top of that, round one of Golf Manitoba's men's mid-amateur and women's amateur championships that was set for Gilbert Plains tomorrow has been suspended. An update on the remainder of the tournament will come later today. And the Florida Panthers completed a trade with the Vegas Golden Knights to acquire goaltender Akira Schmid in exchange for a third-round pick in the 2028 draft. Schmid appeared in 34 games for the Golden Knights this past season, where he registered a 2.59 goals.
5: Significant precipitation has caused rapid water level rise along waterways and in low-lying areas. Floodwaters move swiftly, posing serious risks to life and property. Overland flooding is occurring or imminent in multiple locations in western Manitoba. Many roads have been damaged from floodwaters and are unsafe. Travel is not recommended. This is a dangerous situation. Crews are responding, but it may be necessary to shelter in place. For additional information, call your local municipality or watch local media for updates. For emergencies, call 911.

It's 10:12. I'm Mara. Thanks for tuning in. I'm sure waking up today, not a happy story for a lot of people. Quite a lot of rain out there. The silver lining here is that the system that is passing through, we are expected to at least get a bit of a break from the rain towards 1 o'clock, and then it's passing south down towards Brandon. So hang in there. The system will pass. In the meantime, keep an eye on the roads. We do have some of that message in saying that Sifton experiencing quite a bit of flooding in fields and ditches. Likely story for several locations.

0: Charlie Major, 1016. A couple of updates to note. Highway 10 to Asheville, that intersection completely closed off. So if you are driving in that direction, you will not be able to get to Asheville from Highway 10. Also some event cancellations to note. The Canada Day fireworks that were scheduled for later today at the Grandview Wilson Park, those have been canceled. And NEPWA's Canada Day celebrations tomorrow, those have been postponed as well. Also, the Fort Dauphin Museum, that is now closed to the public until further notice. And their Canada Day celebrations have been postponed to a later date. For the museum, if you have any questions, you can call 638-3360. I imagine there may be a few more event postponements throughout the day as you're expecting a bit more rain. If you have any postponed events that you would like us to mention on air, just send us a message or you can call us 204-638-7878. Same if you have any updates on any road conditions.
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Langley, choosing Texas. When I got up this morning, the display on my oven said 1:30, and it was decidedly not 1:30. So I'm going to assume that about 1:30 there was some kind of outage, which had resolved itself by the time I was awake. Now, looking at the Manitoba Hydro outage map, we do have some outages still currently happening at the moment around Meadow Portage. That outage started at around 8:14 this morning. It is expected to be resolved by 11:30, and in Fork River, that outage also expected to be resolved by 11:30 as well. You can find that information online at the outage map. Also an online resource for you, our Parkview Auto Glass road conditions. Looking at the road report, we do have a few roads closed, including the turn onto Highway 10 in order to get to Asheville from Highway 5. That is closed. Also on Highway 10 from Cowan to Pine River is closed. Highway 10 from Minnetonka's to Highway 488, that is closed. And Highway 83 from Roblin to Inglis is closed as well. To stay updated on those closures, again, you can go check out our website and click on the Parkview Auto Glass Road Conditions. It is 10:25. Here's Dean Brody, Dose of Country.

0: The Albert Chartrand Friendship Center, they have asked that if anyone has any sandbags that they would be able to drop off, that they do that. That would be a huge help. They're hoping to sandbag their south and west walls because they do have some water leaking into the Head Start area. So if you have any sandbags you would be able to drop off, help out with, that would be a huge help for them. It's also as a review of some events cancellations that have been mentioned already today. The fireworks that were scheduled to start later this evening at the Grandview Wilson Park, those have been canceled. And the Canada Day celebration for tomorrow in Nipawa has been postponed.
1: Long weekend warriors, this one's for you. 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Just remember, if your plans involve drinking, then they shouldn't involve driving. 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Even one or two drinks before getting behind the wheel is not worth the risk. Keep the good vibes going this summer. Never drink and drive. A message from Manitoba Public Insurance.
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0: 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Periods of rain are expected to continue today. There is a risk of a thunderstorm. Expect between 10 and 20 millimeters. Wind from the west, 22 kilometers an hour, increasing to 50, gusting to 70 this morning. There is a high of 20 this morning. More showers expected tonight. Once again, a risk of a thunderstorm in the evening. An additional 5 to 10 millimeters. Wind from the west, 40 kilometers an hour, gusting to 60. That will be diminishing to 20 later this evening. An overnight low of 15. More showers tomorrow. A risk of a thunderstorm in the afternoon. Between 5 and 10 millimeters expected. Wind northwest, 20 kilometers an hour. A high of 19 tomorrow morning. Periods of rain at night, low 12. A bit of a break from the rain on Thursday, clearing conditions.

0: high 23, low 17. It's 14 in Wissagaming as well as the Paw, 15 in Shoal Lake, Roblin, 16 in Swan River and Yorkton, 17 in McCreary, and 19 in Brandon, Winnipeg, and Fisher Branch. In Portage, it's 20. Currently in Dauphin, it is lightly raining. Wind from the west, southwest, 46 kilometers an hour, gusting to 65. Humidity is 90%. In Dauphin, it's 16.
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That's our Parkview Auto Glass road conditions report. You can find it on our website. Here's Owen Riegling. Love, hate, love.

0: A few additional cancellations and event postponements to note. The Canada Day celebrations that were scheduled in St. Rose for tomorrow afternoon, those have been canceled, as well as the Shoal Lake celebrations that has been canceled as well. And then the Canada Day celebration in Nipawa has been postponed. Again, if you have any more event cancellations or postponements that you would like us to know about, you can send us a fax, text, email. You can call us 204-638-7878.
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7: 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To the Chicago Board of Trade, September spring wheat up 8 at 608 and 3 quarters. September winter wheat up 2 and 3 quarters at 617 and a half. December oats up 15 today at 339 and a quarter. September wheat up 0.75 points at 580 and a half. December corn down 0.5 at 429 and a half. November soybeans down 8 at 11.31. December soybean meal down $2.90 to $299.90. December soybean oil down $1.46 to $65.19. Prices at the Chicago Mercantile Exchange. August live cattle up 0.125 at 243.7. August feeder cattle down 0.375 to 367.1, and August lean hogs up 1.325 at 98.6. AgriView, the noon hour edition, comes up in about 90 minutes' time. Today, we profile another CKDM crop starter as we are joined by Blaise Benz from Louis-Dreyfus, Canada, in Yorkton. That's coming up here on 730 CKDM.
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10:51, looking at the weather radar. The system seems to have shifted a little bit towards the east. It is still heading south towards Brandon. We will be expecting end off and rain probably about until 2 o'clock now. A brief gap, a little bit more at 4 o'clock, and then it will be passing through again, heading south down towards Brandon. Here's Drew Gregory, work in progress.

10:57 news now at 11 on the way. Our phone lines are back here at ZKDM's. Today's bargain bin will play out as usual, starting off with the faxes, texts, and emails, then going into our phone lines. That will be up after news now at 11. Ending off the hour, it's Chris Young.

0: Good morning.
1: It's 11 o'clock. I'm Darnell Duff with CKDM News Now, which is sponsored this hour by the Dauphin Super 8. And the city of Dauphin is urging all residents to immediately reduce water use as Dauphin's wastewater system has reached capacity. Daryl Aitken said though they can't control the amount of rain entering their system, controlling what they can will definitely help reduce that strain.
2: We're just asking residents to help us by postponing any laundry or any water-intensive activities, delaying use of dishwashers.
1: All lift stations and pumps are working as intended, but can't keep up with the amount of water entering the system. Meanwhile, the city of Dauphin will also soon start a 3-year pilot project in partnership with Orkin Canada to control the downtown pigeon population. In a Facebook post, the city says over the next few weeks, residents can expect the city to start cleaning up rooftops for installation of Orkin feeding stations for pigeons. The pilot program will make use of Orkin's OVO control fertility control system. It works by feeding pigeons pellets, which are too large for other birds, that prevent pigeon eggs from hatching. The city wants to stress it's not an overnight fix to the problem. It'll take some time. Similar programs show that reductions in pigeon populations usually start to be noticed within the first year of the program. The city of Dauphin will also start a short-term trapping program to help reduce the initial number of pigeons, with OVO control programs showing a reduction of 50% of pigeon populations in the first year. Lower initial numbers means an even lower number of pigeons after the first year. And a Saskatchewan man faces several charges following a brief chase with the RCMP last week. On Thursday night, just after 10 o'clock, Dauphin RCMP attempted to pull over a truck on Highway 5 that had a burnt-out headlight. The vehicle took off and went down Road 118 West before turning into a property, bustling through a barbed wire fence and eventually getting stuck in a wet field. Police dog Marouk was called in to help arrest the driver. 36-year-old Michael DeLorme of Spears was charged with impaired driving, flight from and resisting a peace officer, and mischief under $5,000. His passenger was released without being charged. Weather details are coming up.
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1: We're still under that orange warning, which is for rainfall. Periods of it today with the risk of a thunderstorm, 10 to 20 millimeters on the way. Wind west 20 kilometers an hour, increasing to 50, gusting to 70. A high of 20, then more showers tonight with the risk of a thunderstorm, 5 to 10 millimeters. Wind west 40 kilometers an hour, gusting to 60, diminishing to 20 late this evening, a low of 15. More rain is on the way tomorrow, with the risk of a thunderstorm, 5 to 10 millimeters. Wind northwest, 20 kilometers an hour, a high of 19. It'll finally clear on Thursday, a high of 22. Clouds on Friday and Saturday, with a chance of showers on both days, with the highs of 20 and 23, respectively. Full-blown sun on Sunday, with a high of 27. Of course, this is what the forecast reads as I tell it to you right now. Right now in Dauphin, some rain, 90% humidity. Wind out of the west-southwest, gusting to 65 kilometers an hour. It's 16. Sports is on the way.
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1: After two seasons as an assistant coach with the Swan Valley Stampeders, Brad Flynn moved to the North American Hockey League, joining the Corpus Christi Ice Rays as an assistant coach, and after one season there, he earned his first major junior opportunity with the Ekati Bathurst Teton. Flynn then returned to Corpus Christi in 2016, serving as head coach and director of hockey operations for two seasons before making the jump back to major junior in 2018 with the Western Hockey League's Red Deer Rebels. And in Red Deer, Flynn worked alongside Brent Sutter, one of the most respected figures in Canadian junior hockey. Sutter guided the Rebels to a WHL title and Memorial Cup title in 2001, earning CHL Coach of the Year, WHL Coach of the Year, and WHL Executive of the Year honors, and he also coached Canada to back-to-back World Junior Championship gold medals in 2005 and 2006, and continues to serve as the Rebels president, general manager, and owner.
0: I went there to learn from him and add a different element to my coaching philosophy and how I coached, and I wanted to learn from a top-flight organization, and I was had that opportunity and contribute as well. So it was a great experience for me and my family, and I had nothing but great things to say about Red Deer and the Rebels organization.
1: After 3 years in Red Deer, Flynn joined the Saginaw Spirit before returning to Brock University as an assistant coach. One season later, he was back in the major junior ranks, this time in the OHL with the Kitchener Rangers. Kitchener improved in each of Flynn's first two seasons, winning 41 and 47 games before falling in the conference final both years. In year three, this past season, the Rangers broke through, winning the Midwest Division, topping 100 points, and capturing the J. Ross Robertson Cup. They swept Barry in the OHL Championship Series to clinch the title, giving Flynn his first OHL championship.
0: That's what I loved about this team is they didn't take anything for granted, and we just kept getting better every day. But I mean that with total honesty. We're proud of the team that we had all year, and we thought we had good players and a good plan, but we had to win games. So we didn't worry about how good we could be or what we were destined to do. We just had to make sure we did it. So we never thought about having a championship team until we knew the last nail was in their coffin.
1: Flynn and the Rangers then went on to win the Memorial Cup. Some news in the local golf world as the Gilbert Plains Country Club is closed today. On top of that, round one of Golf Manitoba's men's mid-amateur and women's amateur championships that was set for Gilbert Plains tomorrow has been suspended. An update on the remainder of the tournament will come later today. And the Florida Panthers completed a trade with the Vegas Golden Knights to acquire goaltender Akira Schmid in exchange for a third-round pick in the 2028 draft. Schmid appeared in 34 games for the Golden Knights this past season, where he registered a 2.59 goals against average and an .893 save percentage to go along with a 16-10-6 record. Over 82 career games, the native of Bern, Switzerland, has a record of 32-28-10 to go with a .267 GAA and an .898 save percentage. That's it. That's all from the CKDM Sports Desk.
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4: 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That is it for today's faxes, texts, and emails. We'll take a break here and then go to our phone lines.
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17: Yes, good morning. I'm looking for any old advertising signs from gas stations like White Rose, BA, SO, Gulf, etc. Also looking for the old oil cans from those companies and old gas pumps and old license plates 1911 to 1920 range. And I can be reached at 204-526-0459.
16: Looking for any old advertising signs from gas stations, old oil cans from those same companies, as well as any gas pumps or old license plates from 1911 to the 1920 range. If you have any, you could call 204-526-0459. Good morning, Bargain Bin. Good morning.
18: Hello.
16: Hello.
18: Hello, I have three things for sale.
16: All right.
18: I have about 870 large pieces of Lego for $200 or half for half that price. I have a set of three bongo drums. They're 24 inches high, 10 and a half inches diameter. Very nice looking. The set of three for $200. And I have a few various sizes of pet carriers, two large and three small. These things can be delivered to Dauphin in the next little while if somebody wants them. Calling from 767-2091. I can send pictures also.
16: All right. And just to go over that phone number again, that is 767-2091.
18: Thank you.
16: All right, those listings for sale, as you heard, about 870 large pieces of Lego selling for $200 or willing to sell half the Lego for half the price if you don't want as many pieces. For also for sale, a set of three bongo drums, 24 inches high and 10 and a half inches in diameter, selling all three for $200, and selling various sizes of pet carriers. There are two large and three small. Willing to deliver to Dauphin, also willing to send pictures. That phone number is 767-2091. Good morning, Bargain Bin. Good morning.
19: Hello.
16: Hello. There's a lot of static. I can't quite hear what you're saying. I'm sorry, sir. I'm going to have to ask that you call back. Sorry about that. Cannot quite make out what you were saying on your end. Good morning, Bargain Bin.
20: Good morning. I have a couple items for sale. A set of slings for Hoyer Lift, gently used, size large, $250. And Silvert's clothing, gently used, and some never worn, size large. And my number is 204-841-1034.
16: And what was the brand of that lift?
20: Silvert's.
16: Silvert's.
20: Clothing.
16: The sling lift.
20: Oh, sling. I don't know what the name brand was.
16: All right. Sling lift size large?
20: Yes, for a Hoya lift. They were used for in a nursing home. So.
16: All right. And that's everything for today?
20: Yes, it is.
16: All right. Thanks for the call.
20: Okay, thank you.
16: We have the two listings for sale here. The sling lift, size large, asking for $250, used in nursing homes. Also selling some Silvert's clothing, some gently used, some never used. They're size large. If you're interested, you could call 204-841-1034. We're going to take a quick break here, and then we'll go back to our phone lines.
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16: And a few minutes left on the bargain bin here, going straight to our phone lines. Good morning, bargain bin.
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18: Hi, I have a 40-foot aluminum dock with cedar planks on top for $3,800.
16: All right.
18: And my phone number is 204-768-9437. It's located in the Narrows.
16: And that listing, as you heard, a 40-foot aluminum dock with some cedar planks, asking $3,800. You can call 204-768-9437, and that is in the Narrows. Hello, this is the bargain bin.
5: Good morning. We're looking for a 14, 15, 16-inch Yamaha prop for a 60-horse Yamaha, and the number to call is 732-2302.
16: And that was, sorry, a Yamaha what?
5: It's a 14 or a 15 or a 16-inch prop for a 60-horse motor for Yamaha. Boat motor.
16: A boat motor.
5: Mm-hmm.
16: And that's everything?
5: Yeah.
16: All right. Thanks for the call.
5: Thank you. Bye-bye.
16: And looking for either a 14, 15, or 16-inch prop for a 60-horsepower boat motor for Yamaha. That number, 732-2302. Hello, bargain bin. Hello? Hello, bargain bin.
19: Good morning. You're having a little bit of trouble with the phone, aren't you?
16: Just a little bit.
19: I have three items for sale. 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And a fellow bought my barbecue last week from Grandview. 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
16: Your weather forecast brought to you by Gloria Gales. Periods of rain expected to continue today, with more showers tonight. Today, expect between 10 and 20 millimeters of rainfall. Tonight, an additional 5 to 10. Wind from the west, 50 kilometers an hour, gusting to 70 today, a high of 20, and will be diminishing to wind from the west, 40 kilometers an hour, gusting to 60, with an overnight low of 15. There is a risk of a thunderstorm today and this evening. Tomorrow, showers, risk of a thunderstorm in the afternoon, between 5 and 10 millimeters of rainfall expected. Wind from the northwest, 20 kilometers an hour, a high of 19. Periods of rain tomorrow night, low 12. A break from the rain on Thursday, with clearing conditions in the morning, high 22, clear skies at night, low 13. Then Friday and Saturday, expect clouds with a chance of showers. Friday, a high of 20, low 15. Saturday, high 23, low 17. It is 14 in Wissagaming and the Paw, 15 Roblin, Shoal Lake, 16 in Yorkton and Swan River, 17 McCreary, 19 Brandon and Fisher Branch, and 21 in Portage. Currently in Dauphin, it is lightly raining. Wind from the west, southwest, 42 kilometers an hour, gusting to 65. Humidity is 91%. In Dauphin, it's 16.
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But as you heard during the weather forecast, we are expecting a break from the rain on Thursday, where we will have some clear conditions. So that is on the way later in the week. Here's Alan Jackson. It Must Be Love. CKDM.

39. I know the weather, not what anyone wanted for today. Looking at the weather radar, that system has shifted a little bit to the east. It's expected to hit us probably about until a little beyond 5 o'clock this evening.

0: Country Glam Queen 1145. Nearly all of the communities within our broadcast community have been affected by the heavy rain, and they are asking for residents to please reduce water usage for now, just to make sure that the wastewater systems are able to maintain capacity in those communities, because most of them have reached their max capacity. So if you are able to hold off on using water for the time being, that would be a big help. Also, some of our local communities have already declared local states of emergency, and we suspect more will as well. So please make sure to avoid that water usage. To be safe, if you can avoid any unnecessary travel, you can check our road conditions on our website, the Parkview Auto Glass Road Conditions. That will tell you which roads are open or closed. But if you can't avoid unnecessary travel as a whole, just because the roads are open doesn't mean that they're necessarily not water covered. Just to be safe, if you can avoid traveling on the roads today, and that will keep you as safe as possible. And we will keep you updated on any areas in the communities, any events that have been postponed, any cancellations. We will keep you updated on those as well. The City of Dauphin, Watson Art Center, and Government of Canada invite everyone to the second annual Canada Day Party in the Park. Join the Canada Day celebration at Dauphin CN Park for an evening of fun from 5 till 8. Enjoy live music by Zappin' Smith, Rock Candy, and DJ Cadence. This July 1st, Dauphin CN Park is the place to be for the second annual Canada Day Party in the Park.
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0: And joining me in studio today for the preview of the noon edition of Ag Review is Jeff Henson. How's it going, Jeff?
3: Hey, it's going good, Mara. How are you?
0: Not going too bad.
3: Have you pulled the rubber boots or hip waders out of storage yet?
0: Not quite yet.
3: No, it's certainly coming down out there. I mean, we've heard reports all morning. Several towns in the parkland, over 100 millimeters of rain so far. Don't have an official number yet for Dauphin. We're hoping to get that here at some point today from Environment Canada. But, yeah, if you don't have to go anywhere today, it's probably a good idea to stay home. Ditches are rapidly filling up. We're hearing reports of water going over some roads in the parkland, washing out some gravel roads. So, hopefully this rain will end very, very soon, because it's certainly the last thing that some farmers need as well, too. Already dealing with flooding and washed out fields. Now, this is certainly not going to help with that. Coming up today on Ag Review, the noon hour edition, we'll have another profile of a CKDM Crop Starter sponsor. We speak with Blaise Benz from Louis-Dreyfus Canada, based out of Yorkton. We'll also take a look at the 5-day weather forecast and check the ag calendar.
0: Well, thanks, Jeff. And thanks for the sponsor of this segment,
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0: 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There have been several event postponements and cancellations. We have an updated list on our community calendar on our website that you can check out at any point. Looking ahead to Saturday, the Carberry Fair and Races is scheduled. Admission per day is $10 for ages 7 to 14 or 12 for anyone who is 15 or older. If you're bringing any kids who are 6 and younger, they get to go in for free. Also on Saturday in Sandy Lake, there's going to be a trivia night happening at the Sandy Lake Community Hall. So if you are a fan of trivia, I wouldn't say good at trivia. That's something very difficult to be good at. But if you are a fan of trivia, stop by. Entry is $10 per person. And looking ahead to September, the Watson Art Center is having their art show and sale. Admission deadline is September 19th. So that does give you some time to start working on some art pieces now. Again, that is the deadline of September 19th.
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0: That's Blue Rodeo, 5 days in May. It's 11:58. As you can imagine, looking outside, local states of emergency have been declared in several locations in the parkland. Darnell Duff will have that update for you shortly during News Now at noon.
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3: It is with great sadness the family of Dorothy Billick Bassett of Dauphin announced her passing on November 20th, 2025, at the age of 79 years. 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Arrangements for the late Dorothy have been entrusted to Nairn Chiswickowski Funeral Service in Roblin. 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
5: Good afternoon, I'm Darnell Duff with the News Now afternoon update, sponsored this hour by the Dauphin Marketplace Mall. Several parkland communities have now declared states of local emergency, allowing them to take measures to prevent the loss of life and destruction of property. Some areas under this include the Grandview Municipality, the Municipality of Gilbert Plains, and the RM of Dauphin. Brian Proctor, meteorologist with Environment Canada, said though they don't have any precise numbers, Dauphin has been hit extremely hard.
6: The majority of the heaviest convection was well south of us over the southern portion of the province and into the Dakotas, but we did get a lot of the moisture associated with that rotating up and producing that really heavy rainfall across the Gillam area stretching back off to the west.
5: Though not officially declared, St. Rose Municipality is also looking to declare an emergency after receiving more than 125 millimeters of rain since yesterday. Mayor Robert Brunel said they're hoping things will get better as the day goes on.
7: The town suffered some flooding and some lift station issues overnight and a lot of water in basements and sewage backup. And it sounds like we're making some headway on that with whatever we can do with extra pumps and so on. But the rural area has severe overland flooding as well.
5: Keep it locked here to 730 CKDM throughout the day for updates. Meanwhile, the city of Dauphin is urging all residents to immediately reduce water use. The city says their wastewater system has reached capacity. Daryl Aitken said though they can't control the amount of rain entering their system, controlling what they can will definitely help reduce the strain.
8: Over the next few hours, we'd appreciate cooperation from our residents, and I know everybody's doing their parts.
5: Residents are asked to reduce all water use until further notice, including the use of showers, sinks, and toilets, and postponing laundry. And a brief chase west of Dauphin last Thursday has resulted in charges against a 36-year-old man from Saskatchewan. Just after 10 p.m., Mounties attempted to pull over a truck on Highway 5 that had a burnt-out headlight. The driver took off and eventually turned onto Road 118 West, where it turned into a farmyard, bustled through a barbed-wired fence, and eventually got stuck in a wet field. With the assistance of good boy police dog Marouk, officers moved in and arrested the suspect. Michael DeLorme has been charged with impaired driving, mischief under $5,000, and both flight from and resisting a police officer. He was taken into custody and has since been released. Weather details are on the way in just a quick jiff.
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5: Taking a look at the Dauphin Active Living Center weather forecast, still under that orange warning for rainfall. We're expecting periods of rain throughout today with the risk of a thunderstorm, 10 to 20 millimeters. Wind west, 50 kilometers an hour, gusting to 70, and a high of 20, then showers tonight with the risk of a thunderstorm, 5 to 10 more millimeters. Wind west, 40 kilometers an hour, gusting to 60, diminishing to 20 late this evening, a low of 15. More rain on the way tomorrow for Canada Day with the risk of a thunderstorm. Storm in the afternoon, 5 to 10 millimeters. Wind northwest, 20 kilometers an hour, high of 19. Clear conditions on Thursday, high of 22. Clouds on Friday and Saturday with chances of shower each day, highs of 20 and 23. Right now in Dauphin, looking at some cloud cover. Again, that rainfall warning is still in effect. We're not out of the woods yet. 91% humidity. Wind out of the west-southwest, 42, gusting to 65 kilometers an hour. It's 16. The Noon Hour Business Report is next.
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5: 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In New York, the Dow Jones Industrial Average is up 168 points to 52,351. The NASDAQ Composite up 328 points to 26,148. Crude oil currently is down 78 cents to $69.98 a barrel. 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
5: Former Swan Valley Stampeders assistant coach Brad Flynn and the Kitchener Rangers had one final goal after winning the OHL championship, the Memorial Cup. Kitchener joined host Kelowna, WHL champion Everett, and QMJHL champion Chicoutimi in the four-team tournament, and the Rangers were unstoppable, shutting out Kelowna before beating Everett and Chicoutimi to earn a direct berth to the championship game, and awaiting them was a rematch with Everett. Kitchener scored twice in the opening period and cruised to a 6-2 victory at Prospera Place. More than three decades after celebrating his father's Memorial Cup title as an 8-year-old, Brad achieved his own dream by becoming a Memorial Cup champion.
13: It's kind of just starting to sink in now, a little bit of it, and it's not just this year or the last 3 years in Kitchener. I think once you win, everybody was kind of talking about it, that it puts in perspective like the journey to get there and the people that have helped you and the sacrifices made. So it's a pretty cool experience. And then it's also interesting because on the flip side, 2 days later, you're just worried about winning it again. And it's addicting. So you're thinking about next year and you're happy, but you're not satisfied because you just want to win more.
5: When Brad Flynn began coaching in 2011, he believed he would one day win a Memorial Cup. Well, that dream is now a reality. His championship adds another chapter to the Flynn family's hockey legacy. His father, Danny, won a Memorial Cup and built an outstanding major junior resume, capturing 2 OHL titles, 3 QMJHL championships, and 2 QMJHL Coach of the Year awards before becoming an amateur scout with the Columbus Blue Jackets. Father started the legacy. Son has continued it.
13: He's been incredible. He's been my biggest mentor, my best friend. He's my dad. I've learned a lot from him and my mom as well. So they've been huge for me.
5: The former Stampeder will return to Kitchener next year as they look to defend their title. Kawhi Leonard's return to Toronto might be one step closer to reality, as the Raptors and LA Clippers have agreed on player compensation and a trade for the 2019 Finals MVP could happen today. Meanwhile, Leonard, who has 1 year left on his contract, would only commit long-term to the Raps. Leonard's coming off one of the most productive and healthiest seasons of his career, averaging a career-best 27.9 points, 6.4 rebounds, 3.6 assists, and 1.9 steals in 65 appearances. He finished tied for 7th in MVP voting and earned the 7th All-NBA selection of his career. And the King is moving on from Los Angeles, as LeBron James will continue his career in the 2026-27 season, but has informed the LA Lakers he'll play elsewhere. The 41-year-old James spent the past 8 seasons in LA, which included bringing home the 4th NBA title of his career in 2020. Where the aging superstar heads next remains up in the air, but there have been reports connecting him to the Golden State Warriors. James's career spanning 3 decades has rewritten history books. Following the 25-26 season, his 43,440 points and 1,622 games played are both benchmarks for the most all time. That's it. That's all from the CKDM Sports Desk.
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15: Good afternoon and welcome to the program. I'm your host, Jeff Henson, and this is AgriView, the noon hour edition. Coming up on today's show, besides our feature segment, we'll also be a check of the 5-day weather forecast. But first, let's take a look at the Ag Calendar, which is brought to you by Aspen Insurance in Dauphin. Let's start off by previewing upcoming farmers markets throughout the region. Russell Farmers Market takes place every Friday between 11 and 2 near the multiplex and the library. If you'd like to be a vendor, call 204-773-3127. Gladstone Farmers Market is also Fridays from 5 till 8 at the Gladstone Baseball Diamonds. Call Erica if you'd like more information at 204-385-2629. Birdtail Country Museum in Birtle hosts their Main Street Summer Farmers Market each Wednesday from 11 until 2. Call 204-210-1036 for more information. Farmers Markets at Art Ford in Neepawa is each Thursday from 4 till 6. If you'd like to be a vendor, call 204-476-3232. Shoal Lake Ag Society will host their weekly Farmers Market Thursdays from 11 until 2. This Thursday, July 2nd, is the first day. It takes place at the fairgrounds. 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Weekly Vendors and Farmers Market at Railway Park in Ericksdale starts this Saturday, July 4th, during Ericksdale Creamery Days. It'll take place from 10 till 2. After that, it will take place Fridays
16: 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Garten's Auction Service hosting several farm auctions throughout the summer, including a massive large equipment consignment auction on July 27th. 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Several festivals planned for this weekend. Mossy River Days returns to Winnipeg Osis Friday through to Sunday. 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Manitoba's largest small town fair, the Carberry Fair and Races, returns Friday through till Sunday. Enjoy a weekend of chariot and chuck wagon races, livestock shows, trade shows, displays, live performances, children's activities, a parade, food, fireworks, and more. Get the weekend schedule again on our community calendar. Ericksdale Creamery Days, Fair and Rodeo Weekend set for Saturday and Sunday in Ericksdale. Two fully loaded days with a pancake breakfast, kids' activities, tractor pulls, Heartland Rodeo, parade, barbecue lunch, market garden, live music, and much more. Like and follow the event page on Facebook for more details. Lake Manitoba Narrows is hosting a community yard sale this coming Saturday from 10 till 3. Participating residents will have signs, markers, and balloons, and will also be featured on the community map. As far as a farmer's market still to come a little later this month, the weekly farmer's market in Arburg at Heritage Village starts on Wednesday, July 8th, and be held every Wednesday from 10 till 3 after that. To book a spot, call 204-376-5607. A reminder that the Dauphin Farmer's Market starts on July 10th and will be held every Friday afternoon from that across from the Dauphin Active Living Center. Gilbert Plains Grand View Ag Society holding their annual fair and rodeo weekend in Gilbert Plains, July 10th through the 12th. A variety of events will also coincide with the Gilbert Plains Homecoming, which is that week as well. Get more details and schedule event on the community calendar portion of our website. And that does it for today's Ag Calendar. We'll be right back on Ag Review, the Noon Hour Edition. Still to come, a check of the 5-day weather forecast and our feature segment up next.
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18: 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With more practical tips and useful advice, this is the Old Farmer's Almanac Radio Report for Tuesday, June 30th, the 181st day of the year. Olympic swimming champ Michael Phelps has a birthday, and the first Corvette rolled off Chevy's assembly line on this day in 1953. If you have a pond or water garden, you know the advantages of water lilies. Besides being a hospitable perch for frogs, the lily pads oxygenate the water for fish and other aquatic life. And by shading the pond from sunlight, they prevent the growth of algae. They're a practical and beautiful addition to any pond with exposure to full sun. And here's a fun fact about the world's largest lily pads. The leaves of the giant Amazon water lily can grow up to 6 feet wide. They're strong enough to support a full-grown adult, along with a few frogs, too. That's the Old Farmer's Almanac Radio Report. 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
15: Welcome back to AgriView, the noon hour edition here on CKDM. I'm Jeff Henson. It's time now for today's feature segment, which is a presentation of Dauphin Plains Seeds Limited. And we continue to profile our CKDM Crop Starter sponsors, joined today by Blaise Benz from Louis Dreyfus Canada, based out of Yorkton. Blaise, thanks for joining us on the program here today. We'll start off, as we always do, by getting you to give us a bit of a history of Louis Dreyfus Canada, and in particular, your Yorkton location.
6: Sure. Thanks, Jeff. Appreciate that. LDC is a leading global merchant and processor of agricultural goods, operating in over 180 locations right across the country, with more than 100 countries, as a matter of fact, and employing over 20,000 people worldwide. Now, this year, LDC is celebrating our 175th anniversary. And we have a strong standing presence in Canada, which dates back to the 1930s. I currently employ more than 240 people in Saskatchewan, Alberta, and BC, with plans to add, as a result of that, with the new canola crush facility in Yorkton, along with the pea protein isolate plant, both in Yorkton, of course. And we serve more than 5,500 farmers across Saskatchewan and Manitoba.
15: Can you talk a bit about some of the services that Louis Dreyfus Canada provides?
6: Well, as we operate the two canola crush facilities and a pea protein isolate plant here in with the complex in Yorkton, we bring in that canola. We still have space available for your canola for summer movement, if that's what you're looking for. Plus, we have a bigger and better probe station, along with four unloading pits to move that delivery process along even faster. Plus, don't forget our web portal, too. So if producers are looking to find out more information about their farm and how it relates to LDC, we have the free app, My LDC. And there's lots of information on there about settlements, your unloading information, canola prices, and a whole bunch more.
15: We're speaking with Blaise Benz from Louis Dreyfus Canada out of Yorkton, one of our CKDM Crop Starter sponsors this year. Blaise, can you provide us maybe some details about future expansion, if any, to LDC in Yorkton, and maybe just with the company in general?
6: Well, actually, with our expansion in Yorkton with the canola crush facility, we have just completed that, and the expansion with the canola crush facility is in full operation now. So we have doubled our capacity up to almost 2 million ton of canola we'll bring in throughout the year here, too. And then, of course, we've added the pea protein isolate plant to the complex here. So that'll give producers another chance. It's the first in the area. Give producers another avenue to market their yellow peas.
15: And to wrap up here, Blaise, you mentioned a rich history for Louis Dreyfus across Canada, and I'm sure a very rich history in particular at that Yorkton facility. Give you a chance here at the end to thank some of your customers and supporters over the past for their past patronage and continued patronage to your company.
6: Well, thanks, Jeff. Yeah, LDC really appreciates all the continued support from our Manitoba producers, and there's so many out there. We wish you the best of luck with this year's crop, and we want to thank each and every one and remind you that the LDC marketing team is always here to help. 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
15: We've been joined by Blaise Benz from Louis Dreyfus Canada out of Yorkton. Blaise, thanks for joining us on the program today. Thank you to Louis Dreyfus Canada for being a CKDM Crop Starter sponsor this year, and continued success for the company in the years ahead.
6: Thanks, Jeff. Appreciate it.
15: And that does it for today's feature segment, which is a presentation of Dauphin Plains Seeds Limited. We'll check the 5-day weather forecast coming up next.
0: Late spring, seeding delays. 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AAC Spike is 1 to 3 days earlier than most other wheat varieties. 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
5: Welcome back to the program. This is the noon hour edition of Ag Review. I'm Darnell Duff. Time to take a look at the Right Side Equipment full 5-day weather forecast, which is featured by an orange warning for rainfall, as we're expecting 10 to 20 millimeters of it throughout the day. Wind west 50 kilometers an hour, gusting to 70, a high of 20. Also with the risk of a thunderstorm, showers tonight, risk of a thunderstorm too, 5 to 10 millimeters. Wind west, 40 kilometers an hour, gusting to 60, diminishing to 20 late this evening, a low of 15. Showers tomorrow, risk of a thunderstorm in the afternoon, 5 to 10 millimeters. Wind northwest, 20 kilometers an hour, high of 19. Clear conditions on the way for Thursday with a high of 22. Clouds on Friday and Saturday, chances of shower each day with highs of 20 and 23. Right now in Dauphin, cloudy, 91% humidity. Again, under that rainfall warning, west-southwest wind 42 kilometers an hour, gusting to 65. It's 16. That's going to wrap it up for the program. Jeff Henson will return on Thursday. This has been the noon hour edition of Ag Review.
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That's The Who. It's 12:30. Looking outside, the rain still going into off, and although that has lightened up a bit, what is catching my attention here is the wind. The clouds are on the move in Dauphin at the moment. The wind blowing from the west, 52 kilometers an hour, gusting to 72. It is quite windy out there. If you are on the roads, please drive carefully, maybe slow it down a little bit. Although even then, I wouldn't recommend being on the roads if it can today. There is quite a lot of flooding happening in the areas. Some roads are closed. A more recent one, road closure, Highway 366, both lanes. That one is closed. That's from Inglis to Grandview. There are plenty of road closures across the parkland. Another one, Highway 20 in both directions, from Highway 489 to Winnipegosis. And the roads that aren't closed, many of them are water covered. So if you can avoid being on the roads today, that would probably be your best bet. If you do need to be on the road, please check our Parkview Autoglass road conditions on our website. It'll tell you what roads are open, which ones are closed, which ones maybe to drive a little slower on because of water. That information available for you on our website.

0: Something to note, if you are someone who enjoys walking through Vermilion Park, as you can imagine with the rain, it was going to get a little bit wet, but it is actually currently closed. Campers are being evacuated because of overland flooding, so please avoid the Vermilion Park area. There is quite a lot of water there, and if you are a camper, they are asking that you leave the area.
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0: adding to our list of postponed events, Laurier has postponed their Canada Day celebration. And there have been several other Canada Day celebration cancellations and postponements. You can find that full list on our community calendar. Trying to keep up to date on some of the events that have been postponed. So if you are wondering, especially for Canada Day, what is happening in your community, check out our website, check out the community calendar, and you'll find information there.
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Smith, 12:53. Looking at the weather, and it's still lightly raining outside in Dauphin. Wind going strong from the west, 52 kilometers an hour, gusting to 72. In Dauphin, it's 17. We're expecting a little more rain tomorrow, between 5 and 10 millimeters. But by Thursday, things should be clearing up. So Thursday, that is the day to look forward to. Expecting clearing conditions in the morning, clear skies at night, with a high of 22. Here's Gord Banford.

12:57, that's Gord Bamford. From this morning to now, we are looking at 9 local states of emergency due to the weather. Ian Gillingham will have information on that during News Now at 1. Rounding off the hour, it's Katie St. Germain, Salt in the Wound.

0: Good afternoon, I'm Ian Gillingham with 7:30 CKDM News Now to 1 o'clock, brought to you by McCreary Supply. Several Parkland communities have now declared states of local emergency, allowing them to take measures to prevent the loss of life and destruction of property. Some areas under a state of local emergency include Grandview Municipality, the Municipality of Gilbert Plains, and the RM of Dauphin. Brian Proctor, meteorologist with Environment Canada, said though they don't have any precise numbers, Dauphin has been hit pretty hard.
1: The majority of the heaviest convection was south of us over the southern portion of the province and into the Dakotas, but we did get a lot of the moisture associated with that rotating up and producing that really heavy rainfall across the Gillam area stretching back off to the west.
0: Though not yet officially declared, St. Rose Municipality is also looking to declare an emergency after receiving more than 125 millimeters of rain since yesterday. Mayor Robert Brunel said they're hoping things will get better as the day progresses.
2: The town suffered some flooding and some lift station issues overnight and a lot of water in basements and sewage backup, and it sounds like we're making some headway on that with whatever we can do with extra pumps and so on, but the rural area has severe overland flooding as well.
0: Continue to monitor 730 CKDM and Environment Canada for updates. In partnership with Orkin Canada, the city of Dauphin is set to start a three-year pilot project to help control the pigeon population. The city said in a Facebook post that they'll start cleaning rooftops in the coming weeks for installation of Orkin feeding stations for pigeons. The pilot program will make use of Orkin's OvoControl fertility control system, which works by feeding pigeons pellets that are too large for other birds that make their eggs unable to hatch. The city says it's not an overnight solution and will take some time to reduce the pigeon population naturally. The city will also soon start a short-term trapping program to reduce the initial number of pigeons for the Orkin program. Lots of Parkland communities are having Canada Day celebrations to mark the day. To name just a few, Ethelbert is having a pancake breakfast, opening ceremonies, bike parade, and food truck. Neepawa has free swimming at the pool, a bike parade, and fireworks starting at 10:45. And Laurier is having celebrations at the Laurier Campgrounds, featuring pickup baseball starting at 5, music, and fireworks at 11. With the recent bad weather in the Parkland, keep an eye on CKDM's community calendar and the municipality's Facebook pages for updates and cancellations of their Canada Day celebrations. In the forecast, the rainfall warning is continuing for the Parkland, with heavy rainfall easing a little bit today. 50 to 120 millimeters of rain has fallen so far across much of the Parkland, with an additional 15 to 50 millimeters of rain expected today, with the heaviest rains today expected through the Roblin to Dauphin area. Elsewhere in the forecast, periods of rain with a thunderstorm risk expected today, 50 kilometer per hour winds gusting up to 70. Today's high is 20 degrees. Tonight, showers, thunderstorm risk this evening, 5 to 10 millimeters of rain, 40 kilometer per hour winds gusting up to 60, diminishing to 20 late in the evening, and a low of 15. Tomorrow, showers, a risk of a thunderstorm in the afternoon, 5 to 10 millimeters of rain, 20 kilometer per hour winds, and a high of 19. Tomorrow night, periodic rain and a low of 12. Thursday, clearing up a bit, high 22. Friday, cloudy, 40% chance of showers, high 20. Saturday, cloudy, 60% chance of showers, high 23. Right now in Dauphin, there's some light rain. The humidity is 88%. Wind is from the west at 52 kilometers per hour, gusting to 72, and it's 17 degrees. In sports, from the Parkland to the top of Major Junior Hockey, Darnell Duff caught up with today's sports star of the day.
3: After two seasons as an assistant coach with the Swan Valley Stampeders, Brad Flynn moved to the North American Hockey League, joining the Corpus Christi Ice Rays as an assistant coach, and after one season there, he earned his first major junior opportunity with the Ekati Bathurst Teton. Flynn then returned to Corpus Christi in 2016, serving as head coach and director of hockey operations for two seasons, before making the jump back to major junior in 2018 with the Western Hockey League's Red Deer Rebels. And in Red Deer, Flynn worked alongside Brent Sutter, one of the most respected figures in Canadian junior hockey. Sutter guided the Rebels to a WHL title and Memorial Cup title in 2001, earning CHL Coach of the Year, WHL Coach of the Year, and WHL Executive of the Year honors, and he also coached Canada to back-to-back World Junior Championship gold medals in 2005 and 2006, and continues to serve as the Rebels president, general manager, and owner.
4: I went there to learn from him and add a different element to my coaching philosophy and and how I coach, and I wanted to learn from a top flight organization, and I was had that opportunity and contribute as well. So it was a great experience for me and my family, and I have nothing but great things to say about Red Deer and the Rebels organization.
3: After 3 years in Red Deer, Flynn joined the Saginaw Spirit before returning to Brock University as an assistant coach. One season later, he was back in the major junior ranks, this time in the OHL with the Kitchener Rangers. Kitchener improved in each of Flynn's first two seasons, winning 41 and 47 games before falling in the conference final both years. In year three, this past season, the Rangers broke through, winning the Midwest Division, topping 100 points, and capturing the J. Ross Robertson Cup. They swept Barry in the OHL Championship Series to clinch the title, giving Flynn his first OHL championship.
4: That's what I loved about this team is they didn't take anything for granted, and we just kept getting better every day. But I mean that with total honesty. We're proud of the team that we had all year, and we thought we had good players and a good plan, but we had to win games. So we didn't worry about how good we could be or what we were destined to do. We just had to make sure we did it. So we never thought about having a championship team until we knew the last nail was in their coffin.
3: Flynn and the Rangers then went on to win the Memorial Cup.
0: Kawhi Leonard's return to Toronto might be one step closer to reality. The Raptors and LA Clippers have agreed on player compensation, and a trade for the 2019 Finals MVP could happen today. Meanwhile, Leonard, who has 1 year left on his contract, would only commit long-term to the Raptors. Leonard is coming off one of his most productive and healthiest seasons, averaging a career-best 27.9 points, 6.4 rebounds, 3.6 assists, and 1.9 steals in 65 appearances. He finished tied for 7th in MVP voting and earned the 7th All-NBA selection second team of his career. The King is moving on from LA. LeBron James will continue his career in the 2026-27 season, but has informed the Lakers he will play elsewhere. The 41-year-old James spent the past 8 seasons in LA, which included bringing home the 4th NBA title of his career in 2020. Where the aging superstar heads next remains up in the air, but there have been reports connecting him to the Golden State Warriors. James' career spanning 3 decades has rewritten history books. Following the 2025-26 seasons, his 43,440 points and 1,622 games played are both benchmarks for the most all time. That's news, weather, and sports for this hour. For local news anytime, go to 730ckdm.com.
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How's it going? I'm Mara. It's 1:12. I'll be hanging out with you up until 2 o'clock. Then LJ will be taking over after 2. Here's High Valley. I'm leaving you. CKDM.

0: Lehigh Valley 114. A few power outages still going in the parkland east of Sifton. That is expected to be back at 4. Also looking east of Ethelbert, around Ethelbert and the Garland area. They're also experiencing a power outage that is expected to be back by 2:30. If you are experiencing a power outage, if you are hoping to figure out when that will come back, keep listening to CKDM. We will keep you posted. We will be going over some event cancellations as well, so keep listening for those.
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The number one song in the Parkland, Fishing in the Dark. It's 121. In a few minutes, we're going to go over our community calendar, go over the events that have been postponed and canceled, and there is a bit of a list there. So if you do want to write anything down, take any notes, I'll give you a few minutes here to find something to do that with, a pen, paper, or just to keep in mind that there is a list on the way. In the meantime, it's Jess Moskaluk.

0: I hope you are able to get a pen, paper, if you want to write this down. Otherwise, just listen up, because we do have quite the list of some postponed or canceled events for today and tomorrow. Starting with Shoal Lake, the Canada Day celebration that was scheduled to start at 7, that has been postponed for later tonight. Also, the fireworks in Grandview have been canceled for tonight at Wilson Park. Then looking ahead to tomorrow, the Canada Day celebration in Glenella has been postponed. Other postponed and canceled Canada Day celebrations include St. Rose has been canceled, Neepawa and the Dauphin Museum, as well as Gilbert Plains. Those events have been postponed. Rorkton has been postponed as well. Laurier, postponed. And Birtle has said that rain or shine, they will be having their event. Now to go over any of these events, I know that was a very quick list over a bunch of different names, places. And if you're curious about your community, if you didn't hear your community on the list, you're curious what's going on, you can always check out the community calendar. We are keeping it updated as the day goes on.
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0: Your weather forecast brought to you by the Intermountain Watershed District. Periods of rain expected to continue today, amounting between 10 and 20 centimeters. Wind from the west, 50 kilometers an hour, gusting to 70, a high of 20. Later tonight, showers, risk of a thunderstorm this afternoon and this evening. This evening, an additional 5 to 10 millimeters of rainfall. Wind from the west, 40 kilometers an hour, gusting to 60. That will be diminishing to 20 later this evening. Overnight low, 15. Tomorrow, more rain in the forecast, as well as a risk of a thunderstorm. Expect between 5 and 10 millimeters. Wind at northwest, 20 kilometers an hour, high 19. Periods of rain tomorrow night, low 12. The rain clearing on Thursday. Clearing conditions in the morning, high 22. Clear skies at night, low 13. Friday and Saturday clouds, the chance of showers both days. Friday, high 20, low 15. And Saturday, high 23, low 17. It is 15 in the Paw, 16 in Roblin and Swan River. Also 15 in Wissagaming, 18 in Shoal Lake. McCreary, 19, 20 in Fisher Branch and Brandon, 23 Portage, and 24 in Winnipeg. Currently in Dauphin, it is lightly raining. Wind from the west, 54 kilometers an hour, gusting to 78. Humidity is 87%, in Dauphin it's 17.
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0: Looking at our weather radar, ours is the system that is currently hitting us. Expected to be sticking around for a few more hours yet. System moving east as well as south at the same time, so it is lasting a little bit longer than if it was just heading south. As of right now, it seems that it'll be going till at least 7 tonight. Something to keep in mind if you were planning on going anywhere, trying to wait out any of the rain. Also, if you are planning on going anywhere, check out our Parkview Auto Glass road conditions on our website. 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

gunpowder and lead, it's 155. The Dauphin water waste is currently at capacity, so the city of Dauphin has asked everyone, if possible, to limit your water usage. Similar story in several other locations in the parkland. Ian Gillingham has the details for you during news now at 2. Ending off the hour, it's Tim McGraw, My Best Friend.

0: Good afternoon. I'm Ian Gillingham with 7:30 CKDM News Now to 2 o'clock. Amid ongoing heavy rainfall across the parkland, with some areas receiving more than 120 millimeters since yesterday, several parkland communities have declared states of local emergency to deal with their issues. According to Manitoba's State of Local Emergency Process Guide, declaring an emergency allows municipalities to take measures to prevent the loss of life and destruction of property, including limiting or prohibiting travel, and authorizing demolition of trees, structures, or crops to alleviate the effects of a disaster. Though not yet official, St. Rose Mayor Robert Brunel said once the council meets to approve it, St. Rose will also soon be under a state of local emergency.
1: I would just recommend people do the best to look after themselves and help each other out and stay off the roads if necessary. Be careful of washouts, you know, those sorts of things.
0: Other states of emergency include the municipality of Gilbert Plains, Grandview Municipality, and the RM of Dauphin. Brian Proctor, meteorologist with Environment Canada, said Dauphin has been one of the hardest hit areas.
2: You guys are really one of the peak spots from what we've seen, and we sort of, maybe some communities sort of stretching back up into the southern section of the parkland in extreme west Manitoba as well.
0: A more detailed list of local states of emergency is available on our website. Continue to monitor 730 CKDM and Environment Canada for updates. A Saskatchewan man faces several charges following a brief chase with RCMP last week. Last Thursday, just after 10 p.m., Dauphin RCMP attempted to pull over a truck on Highway 5 that had a burnt-out headlight. The vehicle took off and went down Road 118 West before turning into a property, busting through a barbed wire fence, and eventually getting stuck in a wet field. Police dog Marouk was called in to help arrest the driver. 36-year-old Michael DeLorme of Spears was charged with impaired driving, flight from and resisting a peace officer, and mischief under $5,000. His passenger was released without being charged. The city of Dauphin is urging all residents to immediately reduce water use as Dauphin's wastewater system has reached capacity. Daryl Aitken, director of Public Works, said though they can't control the amount of rain entering their system, controlling what they can will definitely help reduce the strain.
3: We're just asking residents to help us by postponing any laundry or any water-intensive activities, delaying use of dishwashers.
0: All lift stations and pumps are working as intended, but can't keep up with the amount of water entering the system. Residents are asked to reduce all water use until further notice. That includes postponing laundry, dishwashing, and other water-intensive tasks, and limiting the use of showers, sinks, and toilets. As the heavy rainfall event continues, the city of Dauphin is closely monitoring the situation and will provide updates as conditions change. In the forecast, the rainfall warning still continuing for the parkland. Heavy rainfall expected to ease today. 50 to 120 millimeters of rain has already fallen across much of the parkland, and a further 15 to 50 millimeters of rain is expected today, with today's heaviest rainfall through the Roblin and Dauphin areas. Elsewhere in the forecast, periods of rain with a thunderstorm risk today, 10 to 20 millimeters of rain, 50 kilometer per hour winds gusting up to 70, and a high today of 20 degrees. Tonight looks like showers, thunderstorm risk this evening, 5 to 10 millimeters of rain, 40 kilometer per hour winds gusting to 60, diminishing to 20 late this evening, and a low of 15. Tomorrow calling for showers, thunderstorm risk in the afternoon, 5 to 10 millimeters of rain with 20 kilometer per hour winds, and a high of 19. Tomorrow night, periods of rain, low 12. Thursday clears up a little bit, high 22. Friday, cloudy, 40% chance of showers, high 20. And Saturday, cloudy, 60% chance of showers, high 23. Right now in Dauphin, there's some light rain. The humidity is 87%. Wind is from the west at 54 kilometers per hour, gusting to 78. And it's 17 degrees. In sports, our sports star of the day is a former Swan Valley Stampeder who was on top of the major junior hockey scene this year. Here's Darnell Duff with the story.
4: Former Swan Valley Stampeder's assistant coach Brad Flynn and the Kitchener Rangers had one final goal after winning the OHL championship, the Memorial Cup. Kitchener joined host Kelowna, WHL champion Everett, and QMJHL champion Chicoutimi in the four-team tournament, and the Rangers were unstoppable, shutting out Kelowna before beating Everett and Chicoutimi to earn a direct berth to the championship game, and awaiting them was a rematch with Everett. Kitchener scored twice in the opening period and cruised to a 6-2 victory at Prospera Place. More than three decades after celebrating his father's Memorial Cup title, As an 8-year-old, Brad achieved his own dream by becoming a Memorial Cup champion.
5: It's kind of just starting to sink in now, a little bit of it, and it's not just this year or the last 3 years in Kitchener. I think once you win, everybody was kind of talking about it, that it puts in perspective like the journey to get there and the people that have helped you and the sacrifices made. So it's a pretty cool experience. And then it's also interesting because on the flip side, 2 days later, you're just worried about winning it again, and it's addicting. So you're thinking about next year, and you're happy, but you're not satisfied because you just want to win more.
4: When Brad Flynn began coaching in 2011, he believed he would one day win a Memorial Cup. Well, that dream is now a reality. His championship adds another chapter to the Flynn family's hockey legacy. His father, Danny, won a Memorial Cup and built an outstanding major junior resume, capturing 2 OHL titles, 3 QMJHL championships, and 2 QMJHL Coach of the Year awards before becoming an amateur scout with the Columbus Blue Jackets. Father started the legacy. Son has continued it.
5: He's been incredible. He's been my biggest mentor, my best friend. He's my dad. I've learned a lot from him and my mom as well. So they've been huge for me.
4: The former Stampeder will return to Kitchener next year as they look to defend their title.
0: The Gilbert Plains Country Club won't be showcased to the province's finest this week. Golf Manitoba announced the cancellation of the men's mid-amateur and women's amateur championships that were set to be played over 3 days. Golf Manitoba thanks the staff, board of directors, and volunteers at the GPCC for their dedication and hard work in preparing their course to host these provincial championships. The King is moving on from Los Angeles. LeBron James will continue his career in the 2026-27 season, but has informed the LA Lakers he will play elsewhere. The 41-year-old James spent the past 8 seasons in LA, which included bringing home the 4th NBA title of his career in 2020. Where the aging superstar heads next remains up in the air, but there have been reports connecting him to the Golden State Warriors. James's career, spanning 3 decades, has rewritten history books. Following the 25-26 season, his 43,440 points and 1,622 games played are both benchmarks for the most all-time. That's news, weather, and sports for this hour. For local news anytime, go to 730ckdm.com.

That's the Tragically Hip opening us up on CKDM. I'm LJ, here with you until 6 o'clock. It is quite a crazy day with the weather going on right now. We're going to keep you up to date on it, though. Make sure you stay safe, stay dry wherever you are. And, of course, check out the road conditions if you have to head out at any point today. On 730ckdm.com, we have the Parkview Auto Glass road conditions where you can see any road closures or any conditions of the road that you might be hitting. Again, stay safe, and we're going to continue to update you as much as we can.

0: 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Hands up on CKDM. If you are out and about today, make sure you're checking our Parkview Auto Glass road conditions before you head out. There are a few highways already closed. 366 between Grandview and Inglis is closed, as well as Highway 5 coming from Inglis north all the way to Roblin is closed. And then multiple roads in the north, for example, 367 from Boggy Creek all the way to Grifton is also closed. Lots of flooding and lots of sort of dangerous conditions around here near the border of Winnipeg or Saskatchewan. Lots of highway closures, also lots of postponements. You can also check out our community calendar on 730ckdm.com for all the postpones and cancellations and to see what is still going on. As far as we know. And, of course, the Parkview Auto Glass road conditions also on 730ckdm.com.
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Mossy River Days is returning to Winnipeg OSIS Friday until Sunday. 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Admission on Saturday is $15 for adults, $10 for students ages 6 to 18 years old, and a schedule for the event can be found on the Mossy River Days, Inc. Facebook page or by checking out the listing that we have up on our community calendar on 730ckdm.com. Here's Kingdom of Fear by the one and only Cameron Whitcomb.

0: That's Cameron Whitcomb's Kingdom of Fear on CKDM. 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
0: And taking a look at our weather forecast, brought to you by the Winnipeg Osis Meat Market. Today, periods of rain with a risk of a thunderstorm in the amount of 10 to 20 millimeters. Wind from the west at 50, gusting to 70 kilometers an hour with a high of 20. Showers are continuing into the night with a risk of a thunderstorm this evening. The amount to 5 to 10 millimeters. Wind from the west at 40, gusting to 60, diminishing to 20 late in the evening with a low of 15. On Wednesday, showers, a risk of a thunderstorm in the afternoon. 5 to 10 millimeters more of rain. Wind from the northwest at 20 kilometers an hour and a high of 19, with periods of rain continuing at night and a low of 12. On Thursday is when it's going to clear. A high of 22, clearing again at night and a low of 13. On Friday, cloudy with 40% chance of showers, a high of 20, cloudy at night and a low of 15. And on Saturday, cloudy with 60% chance of showers, a high of 23 with cloudy periods at night and a low of 17. Right now across the parkland, it's 15 degrees in the Paw. It's 16 in Roblin as well as Yorkton and Swan River. It's 17 in Wissagaming, 18 degrees in Shoal Lake. It's 19 in McCreary, 21 in Brandon, 23 in Portage, it's 20 degrees in Fisher Branch, and it's 25 in Winnipeg. Right now in Dauphin, it's cloudy. The humidity is 86%. The wind is from the west at 46, gusting to 71 kilometers an hour, and it's 18 degrees.
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There you have Queen at 2:38 here on CKDM. The city of Dauphin regrets to inform us that under the current circumstances, tomorrow's Canada Day party in the park has been canceled. They thank you for your understanding, and as the community continues to respond to the ongoing flood, they hope everybody stays safe and dry and enjoys their Canada Day. For all the other postponements, cancellations of events happening in the parkland, you can check out our community calendar on 730ckdm.com as we are continuing to update them. We've got Shania Twain here, Party for Two on CKDM.

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Gretchen Wilson on CKDM. I just want to remind you that if at any point there's any trouble with the radio, you can listen on 730CKDM.com live, as well as on the Radio Player Canada app. So keep that in mind throughout the day with the weather acting the way it is. We've got Tim Hicks going somewhere on CKDM.

0: That's Tim Hicks going somewhere on CKDM. Due to the heavy rain, in consultation with Golf Manitoba and Gilbert Plains Country Club, the opening round of the Diamond Athletic Medical Men's, Mid-Amateur, and Women's Amateur Championships have been suspended. Gilbert Plains Country Club is also closed today and tomorrow to competitors and the general public. Make sure you stay tuned to their Facebook page of Golf Manitoba as they provide further updates. We've got ag prices on the way next.
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4: Commodity prices are a presentation of Right Side Equipment. November canola is down 10.50 at 733.40. September spring wheat is up 0.045 at 6.0525. And September winter wheat is up 10.5 at 6.25 1/4. On the Chicago Board of Trade, December oats are up 9 1/4 at 333.5. September wheat up 9.5 at 589.25. December corn is up 6 at 436.00. November soybeans are up 4 3/4 at 1,143.75. December soybean meal up 0.3 at 303.1. And December soybean oil down 1.30 at 65.35. On the Mercantile Exchange, August live cattle is down 1.15 at 242.425. August feeder cattle down 2.875 at 364.6. And August lean hogs up 0.925 at 98.2. For a more comprehensive look at agriculture in the parkland, tune into the noon hour edition of Ag Review, weekdays on 730 CKDM.
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We've got news now on the way in just a second, keeping you updated on the weather and what's going on in the parkland right now. So make sure you stay tuned for that with Ian Gillingham at the top of the hour. In the meantime, we've got Megan Patrick, Grace and Grit ending off the hour here on CKDM.

0: Good afternoon. I'm Ian Gillingham with 7:30 CKDM News Now to 3 o'clock, brought to you by AOK Furnace and Duct Cleaning. Several Parkland communities have declared states of local emergency, allowing them to take measures to prevent the loss of life and destruction of property. Some areas under a state of local emergency include Grandview Municipality, the Municipality of Gilbert Plains, and the RM of Dauphin. Brian Proctor, meteorologist with Environment Canada, said though they don't have any precise numbers yet, Dauphin has been hit pretty hard.
1: The majority of the heaviest convection was south of us over the southern portion of the province and into the Dakotas, but we did get a lot of the moisture associated with that rotating up and producing that really heavy rainfall across the Gillam area stretching back off to the west.
0: Though not yet officially declared, St. Rose Municipality is also looking to declare an emergency. After receiving more than 125 millimeters of rain since yesterday, Mayor Robert Brunel said they're hoping things will get better as the day progresses.
2: The town suffered some flooding and some lift station issues overnight and a lot of water in basements and sewage backup, and it sounds like we're making some headway on that with whatever we can do with extra pumps and so on. But the rural area has severe overland flooding as well.
0: A more detailed list of local states of emergency is available on our website. Continue to monitor 730 CKDM and Environment Canada for updates. A brief chase west of Dauphin last Thursday has resulted in charges against a 36-year-old man from Saskatchewan. Just after 10 p.m., Mounties attempted to pull over a truck on Highway 5 that had a burnt-out headlight. The driver took off and eventually turned on Road 118 West, where it turned into a farmyard, busted through a barbed wire fence, and eventually got stuck in a wet field. With the assistance of Maruka the police dog, officers moved in and arrested the driver. Michael DeLorme has been charged with impaired driving, mischief under $5,000, and both flight from and resisting a peace officer. He was taken into custody, while his passenger was released without charges. In partnership with Orkin Canada, the city of Dauphin is set to start a 3-year pilot project to help control the pigeon population. The city said in a Facebook post that they'll start cleaning rooftops in the coming weeks for installation of Orkin feeding stations for pigeons. The pilot program will make use of Orkin's OvoControl fertility control system, which works by feeding pigeons pellets that are too large for other birds that make their eggs unable to hatch. The city says it's not an overnight solution, and it will take some time to reduce the pigeon population naturally. The city will also soon start a short-term trapping program to reduce the initial number of pigeons for the Orkin program. In the forecast, the rainfall warning is continuing in the parkland, with heavy rainfall expected to ease up a bit today. 50 to 120 millimeters of rain has already fallen across much of the parkland, and a further 15 to 50 millimeters of rain expected today, with the heaviest rain today expected through the Roblin to Dauphin area. Elsewhere in the forecast, periods of rain with a thunderstorm risk, 10 to 20 millimeters of rain today, 50 km per hour winds gusting to 70, and a high today of 20. Tonight looks like showers, thunderstorm risk this evening, 5 to 10 millimeters of rain, 40 km per hour winds gusting up to 60, and a low of 15. Tomorrow calling for showers, thunderstorm risk in the afternoon, 5 to 10 millimeters of rain, 20 km per hour winds, and a low of 19. Tomorrow night, periods of rain, low 12. Thursday should start to clear up, high 22. Friday, cloudy, 40% chance of showers, high 20. Saturday, cloudy, 60% chance of showers, high 23. Right now in Dauphin, it's cloudy. The humidity is 86%. Wind is from the west at 46 kilometers per hour, gusting to 71, and it's 18 degrees. In sports, from the parkland to the top of major junior hockey, Darnell Duff caught up with today's sports star of the day.
3: Former Swan Valley Stampeders assistant coach Brad Flynn won an Ontario Hockey League championship with the Kitchener Rangers before capturing the Memorial Cup last month, and weeks later, the accomplishment still feels surreal. One of Flynn's favorite memories came moments after the final buzzer when he celebrated on the ice with his parents and fiance. It was a family moment he'll never forget and one he'll cherish for the rest of his days.
4: It's tough not to get emotional about it because the impact that they've had from the time they bought me my first skates, all throughout my young life and my adult life, and being supportive and parents. Role models, be able to for them to be there and and see that hard work is just special. Same as my fiance, the sacrifices that she makes during the season, and away from family time or your typical job. My daughter wasn't there, but she was extremely excited to see the trophy as well, and the parade and everything else that came with it.
3: It all began in Swan River at the Centennial Arena. His first assistant coaching job with the Stampeders. It led to an Ontario Hockey League title and Memorial Cup championship. Flynn will now return to Kitchener next season as the Rangers look to defend their titles.
0: The Gilbert Plains Country Club won't be showcased to the province's finest this weekend. Golf Manitoba announced the cancellation of the men's mid-amateur and women's amateur championships that were set to be played over 3 days. Golf Manitoba thanks the staff, board of directors, and volunteers at the GPCC for their dedication and hard work in preparing their course to host these provincial championships. The Florida Panthers are making a big move between the pipes. The Panthers acquired goaltender Jacob Markstrom in a trade with the New Jersey Devils. Evan Rodriguez, Jesper Boqvist, and Ben Steves will head to New Jersey, while Florida will also receive Angus Cruikshank. Markstrom posted a 3.07 goals against average and .883 save percent in 44 games this past season. He's spent the last two seasons with the Devils after being traded to New Jersey by the Calgary Flames in June of 2024. That's news, weather, and sports for this hour. For local news anytime, go to 730ckdm.com.
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Eddie Money, Two Tickets to Paradise on CKDM. Of course, whenever I hear that song, I think of The Office when Michael is trying to go to Sandals, Jamaica and sings that. I mean, what else am I going to think of? Weather a little bit crazy right now in Dauphin. We're going to keep you updated on it, so make sure you stay tuned. We're going to keep you updated on how the weather's going, what to expect. Of course, road closures as well as postponements and cancellations. You can also check out our website, 730ckdm.com, and check out our community calendar to see all the updates that we have on postponed or canceled events. And while you're there on 730ckdm.com, if you're planning on going anywhere today, check out the Parkview Autoglass road conditions so you know exactly what to expect. Here's One Horse Blue, CKDM.

0: on Horse Blue, everything money can buy on CKDM. The party in the park, Dauphin's Canada Day, has been officially canceled. Just making sure everyone is prepared and staying safe and dry this weekend or throughout the week. We do have Mossy River Days happening this weekend, starting on Friday until Sunday. It's going to be packed full of activities. It's looking like Thursday is when the rain is going to come down, so Friday until Sunday is going to be a great little reset. 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Admission on Saturday is $15 for adults and $10 for students ages 6 to 18 years old. And you can get a full schedule on the Mossy River Days, Inc. Facebook page or by checking out the listing on our community calendar on 730ckdm.com.
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0: way. CKDM congratulates the Parklands Class of 2026. 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

it's Josh, Stumpf with Nobody Roads on CKDM. 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So do keep that in mind throughout the day. Got 4 straight here. It just comes natural. I'll see.

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0: And taking a look at the five-day weather forecast brought to you by Genic Excavating and Mulching. Tonight, showers. 5 to 10 millimeters of rain can be expected. Wind from the southwest at 50, gusting to 70 kilometers an hour, becoming west to 30, gusting to 50 in the evening and a low of 15. On Wednesday, cloudy with 60% chance of showers. A risk of a thunderstorm late in the afternoon. Wind from the west at 30, gusting to 50 with a high of 19. And then cloudy at night. A chance of showers in the evening with a risk of a thunderstorm early in the evening. Wind from the northwest at 20, gusting to 40, becoming light in the evening and a low of 13. On Thursday, clearing, a high of 22, cloudy with 60% chance of showers at night, a low of 13. On Friday, cloudy, another 60% chance of showers with a high of 21, a low of 14 in cloudy periods at night. On Saturday, a mix of sun and cloud, a high of 23 with cloudy periods at night, a chance of showers, and a low of 17. Right now across the parkland, it's 15 degrees in the Paw. It's 16 in Swan River, Yorkton, and Roblin. It's 17 in Shoal Lake and Wissagaming. It's 20 degrees in McCreary and Fisher Branch, 22 in Brandon, and it's 25 in Winnipeg and Portage. Right now in Dauphin, it's lightly raining. The humidity is 87%. The wind is from the west at 45, gusting to 63 kilometers an hour, and it's 17 degrees.
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Dreamin' Blondie on CKDM. 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Here's Dwight Yoakam, Fast As You Can, CKDM. Of course, also make sure you're checking out the community calendar on our website, 730ckdm.com, for the cancellations and postponements.

Overland Flood Advisory, KC Crossing Code First Nations and surrounding area due to heavy rainfall. Water is moving across the ground as it cannot soak in or drain away. Flooding is affecting highways and community roads, some impassable. Hazardous conditions may continue, creating dangerous situations for travelers and residents. This advisory remains in effect until further notice. Residents should follow the no-travel advisory and avoid unnecessary travel. If you encounter flooded roads, turn around. Do not attempt to cross, as assistance will not be available. Stay away from low-lying areas and monitor local authorities in Siskiyou for updates.

We've got the Pet Patrol and Community Calendar on the way, so don't you go anywhere. In the meantime, Derek Rutten, pass it around. Once again,

0: Good afternoon from the Dauphin and St. Rose Vet Clinic. 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We want your dogs to be safe this summer. Have a great day from the Dauphin and St. Rose Vet Clinic.
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4: 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You can have up to 6 people on your team. 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And Monsey River Days is returning to Winnipeg OSIS this Friday until Sunday. The weekend is jam-packed, full of activities for the whole family, including a steak supper, beer gardens, kids' games, a kids' tractor pull, live entertainment, golf tournament, and more. 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A schedule can be found on the Mossy River Days, Inc. 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
9: Good afternoon, I'm Ian Gillingham with 730 CKDM News Now to 4 o'clock. Amid ongoing heavy rainfall across the parkland, with some areas receiving more than 120 millimeters since yesterday, several parkland communities have declared states of local emergency to deal with their issues. According to Manitoba's State of Local Emergency Process Guide, declaring an emergency allows municipalities to take measures to prevent the loss of life and destruction of property, including limiting or prohibiting travel and authorizing demolition of trees, structures, or crops to alleviate the effects of a disaster. Though not yet official, St. Rose Mayor Robert Brunel says once the council meets to approve it, St. Rose will also soon be under a state of local emergency.
10: I would just recommend people do the best to look after themselves and help each other out and stay off the roads if necessary. Be careful of washouts, you know, those sorts of things.
9: Other states of emergency include the municipality of Gilbert Plains, Grandview Municipality, and the RM of Dauphin. Brian Proctor, meteorologist with Environment Canada, said Dauphin has been one of the hardest hit areas.
10: You guys are really one of the peak spots from what we've seen, and we sort of, maybe some communities sort of stretching back up into the southern section of the parkland in extreme west Manitoba as well.
9: A more detailed list of local states of emergency is available on our website. Continue to monitor 730 CKDM and Environment Canada for updates. A Saskatchewan man faces several charges following a brief chase with RCMP last week. Last Thursday, just after 10 p.m., Dauphin RCMP attempted to pull over a truck on Highway 5 that had a burnt-out headlight. The vehicle took off and went down Road 118 West before turning into a property, busting through a barbed wire fence, and eventually getting stuck in a wet field. Police dog Marouk was called in to help arrest the driver. 36-year-old Michael DeLorme of Spears was charged with impaired driving, flight from and resisting a peace officer, and mischief under $5,000. His passenger was released without being charged. The city of Dauphin is urging all residents to immediately reduce water use as Dauphin's wastewater system has reached capacity. Daryl Aitken, director of Public Works, said though they can't control the amount of rain entering their system, controlling what they can will definitely help reduce the strain.
11: We're just asking residents to help us by postponing any laundry or any water-intensive activities, delaying use of dishwashers.
9: All lift stations and pumps are working as intended, but can't keep up with the amount of water entering the system. Residents are asked to reduce all water use until further notice. That includes postponing laundry, dishwashing, and other water-intensive tasks, and limiting the use of showers, sinks, and toilets. As the heavy rainfall event continues, the city of Dauphin is closely monitoring the situation and will provide updates as conditions change. In the forecast, the rainfall warning continuing for the parkland. Heavy rainfall is expected to ease up today. 50 to 120 millimeters of rain has fallen across much of the parkland already, and a further 15 to 50 millimeters of rain expected today. Today's heaviest rains expected through the Roblin to Dauphin area. Elsewhere in the forecast, periods of rain with a risk of a thunderstorm for today, 10 to 20 millimeters of rain, 50 kilometer per hour winds gusting up to 70, and a high today of 20 degrees. Tonight looks like a few showers with a thunderstorm risk this evening, 5 to 10 millimeters of rain, 40 kilometer per hour winds gusting up to 60, diminishing to 20 late this evening, and a low tonight of 15. Tomorrow, calling for showers, thunderstorm risk in the afternoon, 5 to 10 millimeters of rain, 20 kilometer per hour winds, and a high of 19. Tomorrow night, periods of rain, low 12. Thursday should start to clear, high 22. Friday, cloudy, 40% chance of showers, high 20. And Saturday, cloudy with a 60% chance of showers, high 23. Right now in Dauphin, there's some light rain. The humidity is 87%. Wind is from the west at 45 kilometers per hour, gusting to 63, and it's 17 degrees. In our business report, the TSX Composite Index is up 33.17 at 34,856.99. The S&P 500 Index is up 58.93 at 7,499.36. The Dow Jones Industrial in New York is up 134.80 at 52,317.54. And the NASDAQ Composite is up 393.58 at 26,213.72. Oil is down 63 cents at $70.12 USD per barrel. The current copper price is $6.26 USD per pound, and our Canadian dollar trading at 70 cents on the US dollar. Our sports star of the day is a former Swan Valley Stampeder who was on top of the major junior hockey scene this year. Darnell Duff has the story.
12: They topped the round-robin standings and reached the championship game. It marked their third straight Memorial Cup appearance after missing the semifinals in 1991 and falling 5-4 to the Kamloops Blazers. In the 1992 final, they returned in 1993, determined to finish the job. They defeated the Peterborough Petes 4-2 to capture the Memorial Cup, with assistant coach and assistant general manager Danny Flynn playing a key role. And 8-year-old Brad Flynn celebrated the victory with his father on the ice. That moment sparked his love for the game and his dream of one day winning a Memorial Cup himself. After playing at Brock University and spending one season with the Huntsville Havoc in the Southern Professional Hockey League, Brad turned to coaching. He joined the Swan Valley Stampeders as an assistant coach and assistant general manager from 2012 to 14, helping the team reach the playoffs in both seasons, including a 33-win campaign in his first year.
13: Oh, it was honestly the foundation for my coaching. I fell in love with coaching there. Unbelievable people. Our staff was great. Wade Davey was our equipment manager. Wayne Kirkup and Darren Webster and Jerry Mosian. And being around the players. Players were unbelievable. They worked hard every day and loved the game. And you just couldn't help but fall in love with the game.
12: Looking back at his time in Swan River with the Stamps organization, he thinks about the community.
13: Just the pride and the support from the community and hardworking team, hardworking community with good values. And that's what we tried to do on the ice. And I felt we did that.
12: He dreamt about it when his dad won a Memorial Cup back in 1993, and now Brad's a Memorial Cup champion as he's an assistant coach with the Kitchener Rangers of the Ontario Hockey League, and they beat Everett in the final last month.
9: A Nova Scotia judge has confirmed a trial will start in February for two minor hockey players accused of sexually assaulting teammates during a hazing ritual last fall. Neither of the accused appeared yesterday in provincial youth court in Truro, Nova Scotia, when the judge scheduled 8 days for the trial in February, March, and April. None of the allegations have been tested in court, and the identities of the accused and complainants are protected from publication under the Youth Criminal Justice Act. Court documents show the two accused, both 14 at the time of the alleged offenses, have each been charged with two counts of sexual assault and one count of sexual assault with a weapon, which police have described as a mini hockey stick. Toronto Tempo guard Marina Mabry has been named the WNBA's Eastern Conference Player of the Week. Mabry tied the WNBA single-game scoring record with 53 points on Thursday in a victory over the LA Sparks. She also matched the league record with 9 three-pointers in that game. The Tempo's 125 points set a new WNBA record for most points scored in a regulation game. This is Mabry's second Player of the Week award this season, having previously won it for games from May 25th to May 31st. That's news, weather, business, and sports for this hour. For local news anytime, go to 730ckdm.com.

Josh Turner, getting the hour underway on CKDM. I'm LJ, joining you until 6 o'clock. It's been quite a hectic day so far, but we've got updates on the cancellations, postponements, and road conditions. Of course, we're going to keep you updated, so make sure you stay tuned. In the meantime, we've got the Eagles, Take It Easy, getting the hour underway here on CKDM.

0: As the Eagles take it easy on CKDM. There are a lot of cancellations and postponements. For example, the Party in the Park happening in Dauphin has been canceled officially. For all the other Canada Day activities that are going on in and around the parkland, up on our community calendar, we have all the updates on what is canceled and what is postponed. So make sure you head on over to 730ckdm.com. Check out our community calendar so you know what's going on and what isn't.
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That's Doc Walker. 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You can check out their website, rockinthefields.ca, to grab up your tickets. 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Take it from me.

0: It's George Harrison on CKDM. We've got weather on the way in just a second, so don't go anywhere.
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0: 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Tonight, showers. Another 5 to 10 millimeters of rain. Wind from the southwest at 50 kilometers an hour, gusting to 70, becoming west 30, gusting to 50 this evening, and a low of 15. On Wednesday, cloudy, 60% chance of showers, a risk of a thunderstorm late in the afternoon. Wind from the west at 30, gusting to 50 kilometers an hour, and a high of 19. With cloudy periods at night, 60% chance of showers in the evening, a risk of a thunderstorm early in the evening. Wind from the northwest at 20, gusting to 40 kilometers an hour, becoming light in the evening, and a low of 13. On Thursday, clearing, a high of 22, cloudy with 60% chance of showers at night and a low of 13. On Friday, cloudy, 60% chance of showers and a high of 21, with cloudy periods at night and a low of 14. And on Saturday, a mix of sun and cloud, a high of 23. At night, cloudy periods with 30% chance of showers and a low of 17. Right now in the Parkland, it's 15 degrees in Roblin as well as the Paw and Yorkton. It's 16 degrees in Swan River, 17 in Shoal Lake, as well as Wasagaming. It's 20 degrees in McCreary, 21 in Fisher Branch. It's 22 in Brandon, 24 in Portage, and it's 26 degrees in Winnipeg. Right now in Dauphin, there's light rain. The humidity is 87%. The wind is from the west at 41, gusting to 63 kilometers an hour, and it's 18 degrees.
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There are a slew of highway closures, road closures going on, especially around the west end, west and north of Manitoba right now due to the weather. So even with that, even roads that haven't been closed yet, they are still dealing with flooding and dangerous conditions. So if you are out and about, check out the Parkview Autoglass Road Conditions and plan out your route. See what roads are safe to travel if you have to, or safest to travel on. Again, that is 730CKDM.com and then the Parkview Autoglass Road Conditions. We've got Owen Riegling with Love, Hate, Love here on CKDM.

as Brantley Gilbert on CKDM. We've got a lot of postponements and cancellations around the parkland due to the weather, the Canada Day celebration in Shoal Lake, Canada Day fireworks in Grand View have both been canceled. Tomorrow, Canada Day in Glenella has been postponed. The Canada Day celebration in Ethelbert has been canceled, as well as the Roblin Canada Day events. Rain or shine, Canada Day celebration in Birtle is happening, as well as in St. Rose, Rossburn, Neepawa. The Dauphin Museum has been closed, as their events are also postponed, and the Gilbert Plains Canada Day celebrations, as well as Rockton, Swan River, Laurier, Ericsdale, have all been canceled. Oh, the Canada Day in Ericsdale has been moved to the curling rink, and the City of Dauphin Party in the Park has also been canceled. So for everything else going on this week, check out our community calendar so you know what's happening, what's still going on, what has been canceled or postponed, so you can keep yourself up to date on that. That's our community calendar on 730ckdm.com.

0: 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Keep in mind that several communities around the parkland are asking residents to avoid using water wherever possible due to the states of emergency happening, the sewage backup. Try to only use water if absolutely necessary. Just keep that in mind throughout the day.
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0: Good afternoon. I'm Ian Gillingham with 7:30 CKDM News Now to 5 o'clock, brought to you by Aspen Insurance in Dauphin. In partnership with Orkin Canada, the city of Dauphin is set to start a 3-year pilot project to help control the pigeon population. The city said in a Facebook post that they'll start cleaning rooftops in the coming weeks for installation of Orkin feeding stations for pigeons. The pilot program will make use of Orkin's ovocontrol fertility control system, which works by feeding pigeons pellets that are too large for other birds that make their eggs unable to hatch. The city says it's not an overnight solution and will take some time to reduce the pigeon population naturally. The city will also soon start a short-term trapping program to reduce the initial number of pigeons for the Orkin program. A brief chase west of Dauphin last Thursday has resulted in charges against a 36-year-old man from Saskatchewan. Just after 10 p.m., Mounties attempted to pull over a truck on Highway 5 that had a burnt-out headlight. The driver took off and eventually turned onto Road 118 West, where it turned into a farmyard, busted through a barbed wire fence, and eventually got stuck in a wet field. With the assistance of Marouk the police dog, officers moved in and arrested the driver. Michael DeLorum has been charged with impaired driving, mischief under $5,000, and both flight from and resisting a peace officer. He was taken into custody while his passenger was released without charges. The city of Dauphin is urging all residents to immediately reduce water use. The city says their wastewater system has reached capacity. Daryl Aitken, director of Public Works, said though they can't control the amount of rain entering their system, controlling what they can will definitely help to reduce the strain.
1: Over the next few hours, we'd appreciate cooperation from our residents, and I know everybody's doing their parts.
0: Residents are asked to reduce all water use until further notice. That includes limiting the use of showers, sinks, and toilets, and postponing laundry, dishwashing, and other water-intensive tasks. All lift stations and pumps are working properly, but can't keep up with the amount of water entering the system. As the heavy rainfall event continues, the city of Dauphin is closely monitoring their systems and will give updates if conditions change. Weather details up next.
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0: 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The rainfall warning for the parkland is continuing, with heavy rainfall expected to ease up today. 50 to 120 millimeters of rain has already fallen across much of the parkland, and a further 15 to 50 millimeters of rain expected today, with today's heaviest rains expected through the Roblin to Dauphin area. Elsewhere in the forecast, showers are expected tonight, about 5 to 10 millimeters of rain, with 50 kilometer per hour winds gusting up to 70, turning into 30 gusting to 50 later in the evening, and a low tonight of 15. Tomorrow calling for clouds with a 60% chance of showers, thunderstorm risk tomorrow afternoon, 30 kilometer per hour winds gusting up to 50 and a high of 19. Tomorrow night cloudy, 60% chance of showers in the evening with a thunderstorm risk early in the evening, 20 kilometer per hour winds gusting up to 40 and a low of 13. Thursday starting to clear, high 22. Friday, cloudy, 60% chance of showers, high 21. Saturday, a mix of sun and cloud, high 23. Right now in Dauphin, there's some light rain. The humidity is 87%. Wind is from the west at 45 kilometers per hour, gusting to 63, and it's 17 degrees. Darnell Duff with sports up next.
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7: After two seasons as an assistant coach with the Swan Valley Stampeders, Brad Flynn moved to the North American Hockey League, joining the Corpus Christi Ice Rays as an assistant coach. And after one season there, he earned his first major junior opportunity with the Ekati Bathurst Teton. Flynn then returned to Corpus Christi in 2016, serving as head coach and director of hockey operations for two seasons before making the jump back to major junior in 2018 with the Western Hockey League's Red Deer Rebels. And in Red Deer, Flynn worked alongside Brent Sutter, one of the most respected figures in Canadian junior hockey. Sutter guided the Rebels to a WHL title and Memorial Cup title in 2001, earning CHL Coach of the Year, WHL Coach of the Year, and WHL Executive of the Year honors. And he also coached Canada to back-to-back World Junior Championship gold medals in 2005 and 2006, and continues to serve as the Rebels president, general manager, and owner.
8: I went there to learn from him and add a different element to my coaching philosophy and how I coached. And I wanted to learn from a top flight organization. And I was had that opportunity and contribute as well. So it was a great experience for me and my family. And I had nothing but great things to say about Red Deer and the Rebels organization.
7: After 3 years in Red Deer, Flynn joined the Saginaw Spirit before returning to Brock University as an assistant coach. One season later, he was back in the major junior ranks, this time in the OHL with the Kitchener Rangers. Kitchener improved in each of Flynn's first two seasons, winning 41 and 47 games before falling in the conference final both years. In year three, this past season, the Rangers broke through, winning the Midwest Division, topping 100 points, and capturing the J. Ross Robertson Cup. They swept Barry in the OHL Championship Series to clinch the title, giving Flynn his first OHL championship.
8: That's what I loved about this team is they didn't take anything for granted, and we just kept getting better every day. But I mean that with total honesty. We're proud of the team that we had all year, and we thought we had good players and a good plan, but we had to win games. So we didn't worry about how good we could be or what we were destined to do. We just had to make sure we did it. So we never thought about having a championship team until we knew the last nail was in their coffin.
7: Flynn and the Rangers then went on to win the Memorial Cup.
0: A Nova Scotia judge has confirmed a trial will start in February for two minor hockey players accused of sexually assaulting teammates during a hazing ritual last fall. Neither of the accused appeared yesterday in provincial youth court in Truro, Nova Scotia, when the judge scheduled 8 days for the trial in February, March, and April. None of the allegations have been tested in court, and the identities of the accused and complainants are protected from publication under the Youth Criminal Justice Act. Court documents show the two accused, both 14 at the time of the alleged offenses, have each been charged with two counts of sexual assault and one count of sexual assault with a weapon, which police have described as a mini hockey stick. Toronto Tempo guard Marina Mabry has been named the WNBA's Eastern Conference Player of the Week. Mabry tied the WNBA single-game scoring record with 53 points on Thursday in a victory over the Los Angeles Sparks. She also matched the league record with 9 three-pointers in that game. The Tempo's 125 points set a new WNBA record for most points scored in a regulation game. This is Mabry's second Player of the Week award this season, having previously won it for games from May 25th to May 31st. Sports brought to you by Dean Cooley, GM in Dauphin. That's news, weather, and sports for this hour. 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

That's Billy Talon's River Below for your rock and ride home, and we're going to waste no time getting right into the next one. We've got Audioslave, Show Me How to Live.

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We've got Megadeth, Symphony of Destruction. Yeah.

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1: 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In Dauphin, graduates from Dauphin Regional Comprehensive Secondary School include
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4: Showers expected tonight, amounting between 5 and 10 millimeters. Wind from the southwest, 50 kilometers an hour, gusting to 70. Becoming west, 30, gusting to 50 this evening. Overnight low, 15. Clouds, the chance of showers tomorrow. Risk of a thunderstorm late in the afternoon. Wind from the west, 30 kilometers an hour, gusting to 50. High 19 with clouds at night. Once again, a chance of showers in the evening and a risk of a thunderstorm early in the evening. Wind northwest, 20 kilometers an hour, gusting to 40. Overnight low, 13. Clearing conditions Thursday. High 22. Clouds, a chance of showers at night. Low 13. Friday clouds, once again a chance of showers. High 21. Cloudy periods at night. Low 14. And Saturday, a mix of sun and cloud. High 23. Cloudy periods at night with a 30% chance of showers and a low of 17. For news, weather, sports, or road conditions, go to 730ckdm.com.
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Good evening. I'm LJ. We've got one more half hour together. We're going to chat about what's going on in the Parkland right now. So make sure you stay tuned for that. In the meantime,

0: There you go. That's Faith Hill, Wild One on CKDM. Just keep in mind throughout the day today that several communities are asking residents to avoid using water where possible. As well, check out our website, 730ckdm.com, for two reasons. We've got the Parkview Autoglass road conditions. If you're going out at all today or tomorrow, check out the Parkview Autoglass road conditions to see what roads are closed. And of course, plan your route with that to see the conditions of each road. As you click on the roads there, it'll give you a little update on how each road is doing. And also check out our community calendar on 730ckdm.com to keep up with what is and is not canceled or postponed due to the current weather going on right now.
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You make my dreams come true, Hall & Oates. For a long time, that was the Maple Leafs goal song. I remember that quite well. I'm LJ, signing off. We've got news now coming up at the top of the hour, so make sure you stay tuned for that. In the meantime, we've got Terry Clark ending off the hour right here on CKDM.

0: Hi, I'm Pete Smith. Lynn Shatford's meditation on Luke 17 verse 15 is both interesting and challenging. And one of the lepers, when he saw that he was healed, turned back and with a loud voice glorified God. Loud in the Greek is mega, voice is phone. Literally, this verse says the man glorified God with a loud voice, a megaphone. That's particularly touching because one of the side effects of leprosy is a damaged larynx. In healing this leper, the Lord Jesus had restored his voice. What was the first thing the healed man did? Praise God. We who are saved have been healed from a disease far worse than leprosy. For what purpose do we use our voice? Let us praise God today. Join us again soon at Compass Point for more daily direction from God's Word.
1: 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In Pine Creek, the graduates from Pine Creek School are
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0: 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If you have a funeral announcement, please contact your local funeral director.
1: Good evening, I'm Ian Gillingham with 7:30 CKDM News Now to 6 o'clock. Amid ongoing heavy rainfall across the parkland, with some areas receiving more than 120 millimeters since yesterday, several parkland communities have declared states of local emergency to help deal with their issues. According to Manitoba's State of Local Emergency Process Guide, declaring an emergency allows municipalities to take measures to prevent the loss of life and destruction of property, including limiting or prohibiting travel and authorizing demolition of trees, structures, or crops to alleviate the effects of a disaster. Though not yet official, St. Rose Mayor Robert Brunel said once the council meets to approve it, St. Rose will also be under a state of local emergency.
2: I would just recommend people do the best to look after themselves and help each other out and stay off the roads if necessary. Be careful of washouts, you know, those sorts of things.
1: Other states of emergency include the municipality of Gilbert Plains, Grandview Municipality, and the RM of Dauphin. Brian Proctor, meteorologist with Environment Canada, said Dauphin has been one of the hardest hit areas.
3: You guys are really one of the peak spots from what we've seen, and we sort of, maybe some communities sort of stretching back up into the southern section of the parkland in extreme west Manitoba as well.
1: A more detailed list of local states of emergency is available on our website. Continue to monitor 730 CKDM and Environment Canada for updates. The city of Dauphin is urging all residents to immediately reduce water use as Dauphin's wastewater system has reached capacity. Daryl Aitken, director of public works, said though they can't control the amount of rain entering their system, controlling what they can will definitely help to reduce the strain.
4: We're just asking residents to help us by postponing any laundry or any water-intensive activities, delaying use of dishwashers.
1: All lift stations and pumps are working as intended, but can't keep up with the amount of water entering the system. Residents are asked to reduce all water use until further notice. That includes postponing laundry, dishwashing, and other water-intensive tasks, and limiting the use of showers, sinks, and toilets. As the heavy rainfall event continues, the city of Dauphin is closely monitoring the situation and will provide updates as conditions change. The city of Dauphin will soon start a 3-year pilot project in partnership with Orkin Canada to control the downtown pigeon population. In a Facebook post, the city says over the next few weeks, residents can expect the city to start cleaning up rooftops for installation of Orkin feeding stations for the pigeons. The pilot program will make use of Orkin's OvoControl fertility control system. It works by feeding pigeons pellets, which are too large for other birds, that prevent pigeon eggs from hatching. The city wants to stress it's not an overnight fix to the problem and will take some time. Similar programs show that reductions in pigeon populations usually start to be noticed within the first year of the program. The city of Dauphin will also start a short-term trapping program to help reduce the initial number of pigeons. With oval control programs showing a reduction of 50% of pigeon populations in the first year, lower initial numbers means an even lower number of pigeons after the first year. Weather details up next.
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1: Looking at the forecast, the rainfall warning for the parkland is continuing, with heavy rainfall expected to ease up today. 50 to 120 millimeters of rain has already fallen across much of the parkland, and a further 15 to 50 millimeters of rain expected today, with today's heaviest rains expected through the Roblin to Dauphin area. Elsewhere in the forecast, showers are expected tonight, about 5 to 10 millimeters of rain, with 50 kilometer per hour winds gusting up to 70, turning into 30 gusting to 50 later in the evening, and a low tonight of 15. Tomorrow calling for clouds with a 60% chance of showers, thunderstorm risk tomorrow afternoon, 30 kilometer per hour winds gusting up to 50 and a high of 19. Tomorrow night cloudy, 60% chance of showers in the evening with a thunderstorm risk early in the evening, 20 kilometer per hour winds gusting up to 40 and a low of 13. Thursday starting to clear, high 22. Friday, cloudy, 60% chance of showers, high 21. Saturday, a mix of sun and cloud, high 23. Right now in Dauphin, there's some light rain. The humidity is 87%. Wind is from the west at 45 kilometers per hour, gusting to 63, and it's 17 degrees. Darnell Duff with sports up next.
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7: After two seasons as an assistant coach with the Swan Valley Stampeders, Brad Flynn moved to the North American Hockey League, joining the Corpus Christi Ice Rays as an assistant coach. And after one season there, he earned his first major junior opportunity with the Ekati Bathurst Teton. Flynn then returned to Corpus Christi in 2016, serving as head coach and director of hockey operations for two seasons before making the jump back to major junior in 2018 with the Western Hockey League's Red Deer Rebels. And in Red Deer, Flynn worked alongside Brent Sutter, one of the most respected figures in Canadian junior hockey. Sutter guided the Rebels to a WHL title and Memorial Cup title in 2001, earning CHL Coach of the Year, WHL Coach of the Year, and WHL Executive of the Year honors. And he also coached Canada to back-to-back World Junior Championship gold medals in 2005 and 2006, and continues to serve as the Rebels president, general manager, and owner.
8: I went there to learn from him and add a different element to my coaching philosophy and how I coached. And I wanted to learn from a top flight organization. And I had that opportunity and contribute as well. So it was a great experience for me and my family. And I had nothing but great things to say about Red Deer and the Rebels organization.
7: After 3 years in Red Deer, Flynn joined the Saginaw Spirit before returning to Brock University as an assistant coach. One season later, he was back in the major junior ranks, this time in the OHL with the Kitchener Rangers. Kitchener improved in each of Flynn's first two seasons, winning 41 and 47 games before falling in the conference final both years. In year three, this past season, the Rangers broke through, winning the Midwest Division, topping 100 points, and capturing the J. Ross Robertson Cup. They swept Barrie in the OHL Championship Series to clinch the title, giving Flynn his first OHL championship.
8: That's what I loved about this team is they didn't take anything for granted, and we just kept getting better every day. But I mean that with total honesty. We're proud. We're proud of the team that we had all year, and we thought we had good players and a good plan. But we had to win games, so we didn't worry about how good we could be or what we were destined to do. We just had to make sure we did it. So we never thought about having a championship team until we knew the last nail was in their coffin.
7: Flynn and the Rangers then went on to win the Memorial Cup.
1: A Nova Scotia judge has confirmed a trial will start in February for two minor hockey players accused of sexually assaulting teammates during a hazing ritual last fall. Neither of the accused appeared yesterday in provincial youth court in Truro, Nova Scotia, when the judge scheduled 8 days for the trial in February, March, and April. None of the allegations have been tested in court, and the identities of the accused and complainants are protected from publication under the Youth Criminal Justice Act. Court documents show the two accused, both 14 at the time of the alleged offenses, have each been charged with two counts of sexual assault and one count of sexual assault with a weapon, which police have described as a mini hockey stick. Toronto Tempo guard Marina Mabry has been named the WNBA's Eastern Conference Player of the Week. Mabry tied the WNBA single-game scoring record with 53 points on Thursday in a victory over the Los Angeles Sparks. She also matched the league record with 9 three-pointers in that game. The Tempo's 125 points set a new WNBA record for most points scored in a regulation game. This is Mabry's second Player of the Week award this season, having previously won it for games from May 25th to May 31st. Sports brought to you by Dean Cooley, GM in Dauphin. That's news, weather, and sports for this hour. 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
1: Showers expected tonight, amounting between 5 and 10 millimeters. Wind from the southwest, 50 kilometers an hour, gusting to 70. Becoming west, 30, gusting to 50 this evening. Overnight low, 15. Clouds, the chance of showers tomorrow. Risk of a thunderstorm late in the afternoon. Wind from the west, 30 kilometers an hour, gusting to 50. High 19 with clouds at night. Once again, a chance of showers in the evening and a risk of a thunderstorm early in the evening. Wind northwest, 20 kilometers an hour, gusting to 40. Overnight low, 13. Clearing conditions Thursday. High 22. Clouds, a chance of showers at night. Low 13. Friday clouds, once again a chance of showers. High 21. Cloudy periods at night. Low 14. And Saturday, a mix of sun and cloud. High 23. Cloudy periods at night with a 30% chance of showers and a low of 17. For news, weather, sports, or road conditions, go to 730ckdm.com.
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